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10: Yeah,
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2: Another warm day, but slightly cooler, and some breezy northeast winds coming into play where they'll be gusting 20 to 25 miles an hour. Daytime highs topping out in the upper 80s, but feeling like the upper 90s with a slight chance of a scattered shower. With your certified most accurate forecast, I'm meteorologist Melissa Hall.
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6: I'm Chief Meteorologist Jeremy Nelson from the WJCL 22 Storm Tracker Weather Center. Breezy this evening, mostly clear overnight, lows around 70. Out the door Wednesday, a dry start. Temperatures climb to the 70s by afternoon, mostly sunny, less humid, highs in the upper 80s.
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in heels. We can go bottle for bottle in this joint. 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He Mr. Get It Done. I'm Mrs. One of One. Fall in love every time we link. He got me sprung.com. 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
3: Hey, whoa. Hey, I can't lie, I wanted you the first time that I saw you. 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You know if they want what's best for them, then they still want you.

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8: Yeah,
9: weather, what you know about that?
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10: I'm Chief Meteorologist Jeremy Nelson from the WJCL 22 Storm Tracker Weather Center. Breezy this evening, mostly clear overnight, lows around 70. Out the door Wednesday, a dry start. Temperatures climb to the 70s by afternoon, mostly sunny, less humid, highs in the upper 80s.
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5: 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Weather, what you know about that?
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6: I'm Chief Meteorologist Jeremy Nelson from the WJCL 22 Storm Tracker Weather Center. Breezy this evening, mostly clear overnight, lows around 70. Out the door Wednesday, a dry start. Temperatures climb to the 70s by afternoon, mostly sunny, less humid, highs in the upper 80s.
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0: reason many of us hate insurance companies is because some of them act like bullies. I'm John Morgan of Morgan & Morgan. 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

0: All right, listen, it's Dee Dee in the morning, guys. Welcome to the show.
1: Hey, hey.
0: Here we go. It is Wednesday, September 16th. Here is Trey G.
2: Hey, good morning, good morning.
0: Also comedian J.J. Williamson.
1: Good morning, good morning, good morning, good people.
0: On this Wednesday, September 16th, it's National Guacamole Day.
1: Okay, okay.
0: Guacamole.
2: I like guacamole, I think. I used to didn't like it, but I do like it now.
0: I like it,
2: it's
0: too.
2: All right.
1: That's the one that really ain't got no taste, right?
0: It does. Guacamole with the green?
1: The green?
0: Yeah.
1: Yeah,
2: I don't really. You can't really eat it because it's recalled right now, but yeah, oh, you put a little onion, little bell pepper.
0: What ain't recalled?
2: Facts.
1: This show?
0: Yeah.
1: This show?
0: Right, thank you.

0: We didn't like them. We didn't like them.
1: Yeah. Several stepfathers is insane. Mm-hmm. One of them used to be your uncle.
0: Yeah, that too. That too. My mother's an only child. One day I questioned it. Mama, I thought you were only child. How he your uncle? I did.
1: You talk too much.
0: Yeah, she said that. Exactly.
1: Yep.
0: Get out of here.
2: Well, why he in the bed with you?
0: Mama, you an only child.
1: Yeah, no.
0: It is Collect Rocks Day.
1: Nope.
3: Nah.
0: Damn. World Barber Day.
2: Okay. Shout out to the barbers.
1: Shout out to the barbers. Yeah. They keep the world going.
2: Yeah, y'all getting too expensive, though. Good Lord.
0: I know it. Don't let them become social media famous.
2: Oh,
0: it's over.
2: Man, it's over.
0: Yeah.
2: No,
0: oh, yeah.
2: It's over.
0: It's National Tattoo Story Day.
1: Mm. Tattoo Story
0: Day. Yep, and National GED Day.
2: Come on, now.
1: Shout out to the GED.
2: Shout out.
0: All right, let's celebrate birthdays. Here we go.

0: and T-Pain.
1: Why am I thinking all this time it was Nelly? He was just talking about Nelly's apple bottom jeans.
0: He was just talking about Nelly's apple bottom jeans.
1: Music producer Metro Boomin celebrating a birthday.
2: Metro Boomin wants some more.
1: Movie actress Kyla Pratt celebrating a birthday.
3: Okay.
0: She's so pretty to me.
1: Yep, and the singer Mark Anthony. He's celebrating a birthday.
2: J-Lo Eats.
3: Mm-hmm. Yeah, that one man was.
1: I think they said Mark Anthony has about 1,700 kids. Y'all know that?
3: Stop playing.
1: No, I'm really serious. He has a lot of kids.
3: Oh, wow.
1: Yeah. All right, here we go. And then my sister went to see him in concert, and she told me she knew why, because he's skinny, but stop, let's do our memes.
3: Yeah, please.
2: Oh, Lord.
1: But that's what my sister said. And the crazy part is my sister's gay. But she noticed something about Mark Anthony. Okay. I just want to say it. Just
2: move on.
1: She went to see him in concert. Okay, I'm done. I just have to say it. Ladies, you know, I got to be a lady. All right, here we go. We kick the show off with early morning memes. Mine says this right here. In some places still, they said, it's still hotter than a baby mama when she see the new girlfriend playing with her baby and the baby's having fun.
2: Oh, that's about 114 right there.
0: Now that is hot.
2: Hands down. Yeah, that's hot.
1: Them mamas get hot.
2: Hey, look, the window you touch on the house hot. Yeah, that's when you first get in the car before you crank it up hot. Oh, that's that hot.
1: Ain't it?
2: That's hot. That dad's boy hot.
1: What you got over there, Trey?
4: Oh, yeah, I got one. Mine says, I slept like a baby daddy with no job last night.
2: That's some good ass sleep there.
4: The hard REM sleep.
2: Yeah, all yeah. Right. Yeah, you turn over and do this. Shut up. You turn over. You stupid. All right,
1: what's yours?
2: All right, here we go. I could never work at the zoo. One bad day, I'm opening up every gate.
1: Just let them out.
2: I'm letting everybody out. Snakes, spiders, everybody out.
1: All right. Hold on a second. You can tell that was a hood zoo. He started with just the snakes and the spiders. There ain't no giraffes.
2: That's
4: zoo for sure on the south side.
2: Now I got my neighbor dogs in there.
1: His zoo has
2: squirrels,
1: snakes, and spiders.
4: Ain't no damn zoo. That's a pet store.
3: Pet smart.
1: All right, that's how we kick the show off with laughs. Coming up this morning, a woman wants child support from an NFL star. Wait till you hear this story. She wants. He paid her $3 million.
2: What?
1: Already.
3: Yeah.
1: And she wants child support. We'll get into that later. Also, more gossip and rumors to clear up inside our Hot Topics. And we got some money for you with our $1,000 minute game. Here we go. It's Wednesday. It's hump day. It's Dee Dee in the morning.
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0: Good morning, Didi, in the morning, guys. Hope your day is going well. We definitely hope that. But we have to have a conversation right now about JJ, Trey. I saw this online, too. And Trey, I saw you. You liked it. Certain posts you were commenting, and that was about the baby's restaurant.
1: Yeah.
0: We've been hearing a lot. There's a lot of controversy, and people are out here sampling it and everything.
1: Mm-hmm. Yeah, you know, food reviewing on social media is huge right now. Everybody and their mama feel like they a food review, food critic, all of that type of stuff. Keith Lee has opened the door for a lot of people.
0: Yeah.
1: Now, the baby has his new restaurant, No Knife Chicken and Waffles in South Carolina, and a lot of people are reviewing the restaurant. And some of the reviews aren't so great. I will say that. I've pulled a couple of them, and I want y'all to hear what some of the people say about, you know, the $45 waffles that went viral, the fruit waffles that went viral, the egg rolls, the greens, the macaroni and cheese. Check it out for yourself on this first review.
2: That's the soul food waffle. 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
3: Exactly.
2: Presentation, it's not the best. 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
3: Now, Kurt, you did make these greens like you from North Carolina. I ain't gonna tell you you did.
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3: I'm gonna tell y'all now. Anybody tell y'all them yams good, I don't trust them.
2: Jerk egg rolls. 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
2: I would say the best thing that I had was the egg rolls. The greens is probably the best side that they have. The macaroni cheese. 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It will probably be like a little bit better. Them candy yams, trash. Those.
3: The waffles are waffles.
2: The waffles are waffles. They are very, very thick.
3: Overall rating, 7.
0: Okay, that was a good one.
1: It's not bad, but for like $45 or $100-something that you spend it, I expected for it to be better than 7.
0: You want more than, you want a what, 10?
1: I want a 9 or 8 at least.
4: Yeah, yeah.
1: At least an 8. If I'm spending $45 for a waffle,
0: y'all.
1: Come on,
0: all right, come on, there's more, right?
1: Yeah, there's another guy. 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
0: Oh,
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5: Sweet potato, macaroni cheese, collard greens. 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Y'all just threw the shit everywhere, man. Strawberry crunch waffle, banana pudding waffle, fish and grit. Ooh, this mother. Stink. Then we got some G-Spot chicken wings. We're going to start off with the soul food waffle. Y'all just woke up one day and said, let's find the biggest noodles in the world and put them in that macaroni and cheese. Chicken wings still got feathers on the motherfucker. 7 out of 10. Macaroni cheese. Hell no. They got a piece of the collard. Tastes like canned collard. Let me try a piece of the waffle. Cornbread waffle, all right. Fish and grit. Let me try the grits by itself. Grits pretty good. 7.5 out of 10. Banana pudding waffle. This smells amazing. Thick ass waffle. If you don't like no thick ass doughy waffle, you're not going to like that. And I don't like no thick ass doughy waffle, so I don't like that. Strawberry crunch waffle. The waffle just ain't worth a f- to me. G-Spot wings. It's the best thing here. I'm going 8.5 on the wings.
1: So the wings are good.
0: And he sounds like he would know what he's talking about.
1: Yeah, he's breathing kind of heavy.
0: And
4: Yeah. Anytime you say you must it in two because you had to wait 2 hours to get in line and you found some feathers on the chicken.
1: A 2 hour wait is insane for some food. Now, the last guy, I actually follow him on TikTok and I seen his review of the spot and he had to spit the macaroni out.
0: No.
1: Yes.
7: So the macaroni.
8: What's up?
7: Mm-mm. I don't know about that damn macaroni, though. Man, look at the damn macaroni, bro.
9: Hell no.
7: We got a no knife macaroni. No!
8: What's up?
10: That macaroni harder than a bowling ball. That cheese plain as Jane.
8: What's up?
7: Hell no. That ain't it right now. I'm gonna tell you right now. What the f*** is that? What the f***? And that's all the macaroni. That's all. So the macaroni.
0: Macaroni.
1: He literally had to spit the macaroni and cheese. And I saw another girl. She posted and said that the macaroni wasn't good either.
0: Is it because of as they said, the noodles were too big?
1: It's the big noodles, and then they just melted like some
0: the cheese on top of it. I saw it.
1: It don't even look like it's mixed in. Yeah, like it's just melted on top.
0: You know what? I'm gonna have to try the G-Spot chicken now.
1: Oh no.
4: Sound like that might be one right there.
0: Yeah, the G spot. He said the G spot chicken sounds good. He did say though, one of the one who said he was musty waiting in line for 2 hours.
1: Yeah, yeah.
0: And I'm sure he is. Everybody's trying it right now. Everybody's trying to bake, which is good news.
1: Yeah.
0: But that's what we do too, by the way. Which I'm gonna say this: as we try the baby's restaurant, please stay at the restaurant too.
1: Yeah.
0: Because let me tell you what we like to do: be the first to try it and then never go back.
1: Right.
0: Right.
1: Right. But and I'm sure he's gonna make some stuff better too.
0: Right. But they said his customer service. I thought that was great. He said customer service was great.
1: Really good. I would try it if I go to North Carolina. I'd try it.
4: That's gonna be hard, man. That's a lot of damn money. $45 for a waffle.
1: Man.
4: My bank account better rise on every chew.
1: Shut up.
4: Every chew, it better be $4 on every bite.
1: Come on, man.
0: Yeah, I think it's awesome, though, that he did it. Shouts out to DaBaby. He's trying. Let him live, y'all. Let the man live.
1: Please, he figuring it out. Let him figure it out.
0: He is.
1: Please.
0: All right. It's Dee Dee in the morning.
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1: Hey, good morning. It's Dee Dee in the morning. And Trey G, comedian JJ Williamson. We love we get a chance to talk to this woman.
2: And do.
1: Because she be knowing everything there is to know
2: and
1: about
2: do.
1: Gossip, entertainment, everything. From It's Only Entertainment, please welcome journalist and blogger Marie Davis.
3: Hey, Marie.
4: Good morning, family. Thank you so much for having me.
1: All right. So listen, you know what? Shouts out to It's Only Entertainment because I love y'all. Y'all be keeping up with everything.
2: Big facts.
1: Let's talk. Last night, the Emmys, and folks are mad, Marie.
4: Yes, the Emmys, So White is now trending. Now, no actor of color won a single award at this year's primetime
2: Crazy.
4: Emmys. The main televised ceremony. Now, that's the first time that's happened in 5 years.
1: Mm.
4: And that's why the hashtag Emmy So White is now resurfacing.
2: Mm.
4: Now, two Black actors did win, Octavia Spencer and Ernest Hardin Jr., but their wins came at the Creative Arts Emmy, a separate, smaller ceremony held the week before that most viewers never actually get to see.
2: Right.
4: Now, this win is huge for Octavia. This is her first Emmy ever for narrating A Lost Woman of Alaska, and that puts her just one award away from EGOT status, Emmy, Grammy, Oscar, and Tony.
1: And this is who?
4: Octavia Spencer.
1: Wow. Yeah. That's awesome.
2: But it's still insane that me and your boy, Dee Dee, Sterling Shepard.
1: He didn't win?
2: Yeah, Sterling K. Brown, for Paradise.
4: He didn't win.
1: That's crazy.
4: Yeah,
1: he's
4: Zendaya.
1: So good in that.
2: Zendaya. It's insane.
1: Which, by the way, shouts out. You know, I used to be lukewarm with Zendaya. I didn't quite understand her.
2: Yo.
1: But as I watched her get older and grow, her and La Roche. I can't even give her credit. I'm going to give him credit. Stylist is ridiculous. And that haircut on her is beautiful.
2: Now,
1: I love it.
2: I ain't going to lie to you. I did used to watch Zendaya on Disney Channel. I did like her.
1: Okay.
2: I did like her. You know what I'm saying?
1: I didn't understand. I just thought, maybe that's why I thought she was a child. I always looked at her as a child. Today, though?
2: Now I see it, too. Now.
1: Me, too.
2: Sure.
1: And she's a superstar.
2: Man.
1: And that haircut.
2: Come on, man.
4: She's gorgeous.
1: The Halle Berry haircut?
4: Yes.
1: Love it.
4: Not everybody could pull that look now, you know?
2: Emmys must not want to continue.
1: Yeah.
2: Y'all got to honor the Black talent now. Come on now.
1: For real.
2: Come on.
4: Exactly.
1: Okay, switch gears. And I saw this yesterday. I couldn't believe this. I'm going, she got this kind of money? Yaya Mayweather got to pay how much money?
4: Ooh, child. Yaya Mayweather got to, listen, she has to dig deep in her pockets and pay up $50 million, okay?
1: Ooh.
4: She has been ordered to pay $50.1 million to a woman that she stabbed back in 2020 during a confrontation at NBA Youngboy's home. Now, here's the breakdown. $40.1 million in damages for medical costs, pain, suffering, plus $10 million in damages after the judge found out it was aggravated assault with a deadly weapon.
2: Mm.
4: Now, Yaya did plead guilty back in 2022 and got 6 years probation. This right here is a separate civil case catching up to her financially.
1: Wow.
4: Now, she didn't show up to trial, so the judge ruled her 100% responsible.
1: Mm.
4: All right, $50.1 million. Looks like she's going to have to talk to her daddy.
2: 100%.
4: And get some of that money,
1: well,
4: okay?
1: He too busy paying back child support like $1 million to a woman who got a four-year-old with
2: him. It's only $900,000.
1: Okay, and
2: it's
1: then,
2: only
1: $900,000. And then he got other issues.
2: Yeah.
1: And Mayweather family, what's going on?
2: Man.
4: What's going on?
1: All right. And then can we finally talk about Todd Tucker? Todd is running his mouth, I heard.
4: Now, remember last week we talked about Todd Tucker and his new documentary. Well, this week he's opening up about his sex life. He says in a new clip from his documentary, Till Divorce Do Us Part, that he and Candy has had threesomes for most of their marriage.
1: Mm.
4: Now, this isn't new information, of course.
1: Well, it is to me. Wait, Marie, I didn't know it was for most of their marriage. I thought it was every now and then.
2: Uh-uh.
1: Damn, that was what they just did.
4: Exactly. That's what Candy, confirmed. But hearing him say this directly is what's generating all of the buzz.
2: Yeah.
4: But in addition to that, in the same trailer, he's also pitching a sports bar with sports bar business with the other Real Housewives of Atlanta ex-husbands, Dennis, Ralph, and Apollo.
1: All right.
4: Now, we've already seen how it was with Peter Thompson running his own business.
1: Right,
4: do you think that it's not going to work?
1: I wouldn't go into business with Peter. Come on, Todd. Todd, you sound
4: desperate. Todd is not thinking, but I think Todd is trying to find every which way possible to make money. You know, so that's one thing he learned from Candy, because Candy knows how to make a coin,
2: boy. Lemonade.
4: Exactly. I'll eliminate, okay?
2: For sure. Okay. I'm going to say this. I think Todd is looking out for the bros.
1: You think so?
2: He's looking out for the bros. I know.
1: Yeah, but why
2: you
1: talking so much about his marriage when him and Candy did? Like, why you running tell
2: her? Because she talking so much. No, like, no. We not gonna do that. And Marie talking about seriously. Because she talking so much. I got to tell from the rooter to the tutor.
1: I
2: got to be thorough.
1: Clearly, the two of them were enjoying the rooter to the tutor with several people.
2: 100%.
1: Hey, Tyler Perry. That's who needs to be on Why'd I Get Married Again.
2: That sound like a movie.
1: Okay. Candy and Todd, what y'all doing? Why didn't y'all just stay friends and threesome partners? All
2: right, cut it out, ladies. Cut it out.
1: Because I don't know how you thought your marriage was going to work. You doing all that. But nonetheless,
4: seriously.
1: For real.
4: Seriously.
1: But, hey, listen, here's the deal. If somebody wants to reach out to you, how do they find you, Marie? How do they get all this good entertainment? Where do they find it?
4: Yes, you can catch all of the entertainment coverage over at It's Only Entertainment on all social media platforms, Instagram and Facebook. You could check out our website, itsonlyentertainment.net. That is where the tea gets poured first. And you can follow me at _MarieDavid on Instagram, _MarieDavid for more. Thank you so much, Dee Dee, Trey G, and JJ.
1: Y'all, I love this woman when she's on. Clap it up for Miss Marie David from It's Only Entertainment. Marie. It's Dee Dee in the morning.
5: 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Turn it up. Turn up on G100, Savannah's hip.

0: Okay, I got to stop things right now. Good morning, Didi in the morning. Let's get to the hot topics, y'all. Because did y'all hear, Boosie, how much money this man was trying to give the Trump administration? Did y'all hear Boosie giving them some money? It's a lot. I got to tell you what for. Let's get into it. Here we go.
1: Dropping more gossip with hot topics.
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0: This hour of the show is being brought to you by Gusto, everybody. Yep. 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All right, so here's the first thing we got to talk about. Y'all see this where they were saying drivers were going out trying to get a gallon of gas and they took a gallon of milk jug?
3: Right.
0: You know how we do our, you know what I'm saying?
3: Yeah. Yo.
0: Filled it up when it got to a gallon. And it really wasn't a gallon of gas.
3: It was like a third full.
0: Yeah, take a listen.
4: People took empty one-gallon milk jugs to gas stations and were furious to discover that the pumps appeared to steal half of their gas. Several videos showing the test have recently spread across social media. In one clip, a man places an empty milk jug beside a pump and begins filling it. The screen eventually shows that he bought exactly 1 gallon of gas for $3.55. However, the jug appears to be only about half full. The video immediately made people question whether gas stations have been charging customers for fuel they never received. Many viewers argued that a 1 gallon container should be nearly full after 1 gallon is pumped into it. However, the video alone does not prove that the gas station cheated anyone. A milk jug is not a certified measuring container, and the full pumping process was not clearly shown without cuts. There was also no official inspection of the pump. Using a milk jug for this test is extremely dangerous. It is not designed to hold gasoline and could leak fuel or release dangerous fumes. Anyone who believes a pump is inaccurate should keep the receipt, record the pump number, and contact the local weights and measures department.
0: Yeah. All right, let me tell you what we're going to do then. We're going to get rid of the milk jug. We'll find another way to measure. And we all need to be doing this, measuring whether or not they're cheating us out of that gallon.
5: Right.
0: Because we don't know what we're putting in there.
3: Yeah. And now all of a sudden, a 1 gallon thing of milk or water
0: ain't really a gallon.
3: It ain't really an accurate measuring.
0: Well, then who's cheating us? Then they cheating us with the milk, or are you cheating us with the gas? But somewhere,
5: there's some cheating going on.
0: Right, some cheating going on.
3: Cheating in the next room.
5: We down there need to have some see-through gas tanks so we can see how much
0: really
5: in there.
0: Yeah, for real. Let us see it go down. Like a thermometer. You know how you see the number moving?
5: Something like that.
0: The other thing that we need to talk about, you guys, would have to be, so Boosie gave. He was trying to give the government or give Donald Trump $600,000.
3: Yeah, and for a pardon of all things. I didn't even think you could buy those.
0: You can't.
3: Yeah,
0: but you can in this administration.
3: See there?
0: Great point, right?
3: Boosie was saying that he got into some legal trouble. He wanted to buy a pardon and got scammed. And he sat down with, of all people, 60 Minutes.
6: This is what I was led to believe. If you come with this money, you will get a pardon.
7: How much did you give them up front?
6: $600,000.
7: We have some texts that they sent to your lawyer. This text listed the influential people they supposedly recruited. Laura Loomer, Erica Kirk, Mike Johnson, he's the Speaker of the House. Another text, the broker mentions Natalie Harp. She's the executive assistant that's very close to the president and suggests that she's going to personally hand your application to the president.
6: Yeah, I just thought, I mean, this is the way it's done. I'm paying these guys, you know, and they gonna make it happen.
7: They didn't make it happen. Boosie didn't get his pardon. As for the four people they claimed to know, they denied any involvement in the case. Boosie's contract with the brokers stipulated that if he wasn't pardoned, he'd get half his money back. But they won't pay, claiming the contract is invalid and denying they sent the text.
3: Yeah, that's a finesse, boy.
0: It is, but I'm going to tell you what I enjoy hearing. I enjoy hearing Leslie Stahl in 60 Minutes say,
5: Bootsy Badass. Bootsy Badass.
0: I like it.
5: And the slow little vibe that she has. Bootsy.
0: Yeah, I like it.
3: Little properness.
0: Finally, Tyler Perry, he's all in the news now, right? Ain't he?
3: Yeah. He pretty much is saying that he is trying to slow down on his career-wise, man. He's saying that he's been putting out a lot of movies, been doing a lot of things, and now he wants to move overseas to rest a little bit.
8: Ever a day that you are going to chill the hell out?
9: Yes, I am officially, you're the first to hear this, I'm officially moving to Puerto Rico. No, this is real.
8: Is that exclusive?
9: Yep, moving to Puerto Rico at the top of the year, and I'm pulling back a whole lot.
8: What's inspired this?
9: Oh, getting older, so it's like it's time to slow down a little bit, enjoy more time with my son, and just take it all take it all in.
0: I forgot he has a son. That's right. Okay.
3: Yeah.
0: Go ahead.
3: He sure do got a son, don't he?
0: Mm. All right. Hey, listen, those are your hot topics. Real quick, before we do anything, guys, remember to go to onevoyagecruise.com. We are going on this cruise, and it is going from September 26th
3: Come on.
0: All the way to November 1. Here's the deal. It's going to be a lot of fun. Every celebrity you can think about will be there. There's a spades tournament and more, from T.I. to Rick Ross to King George to Cupid, Mekhi Phifer, Eric Benet. 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Also, coming up, we got $1,000 for you. 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
11: 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Miami. 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

0: 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Hate That I Made You Love Me. 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
1: One more reason.
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1: Turn it up.
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0: In the morning, we are here.
1: Yeah, it is.
0: On a Wednesday.
1: Hump, hump.
0: Well, good morning, everybody. Good morning, Trey.
2: Hey, good morning, good morning.
0: Good morning to comedian J.J.
1: Good morning, good morning, good morning, good people.
0: J.J., I need to ask you something. I've got a friend who's in love with you. They watch your special now, I think they said 3 times.
1: Oh, really? Dang.
0: Yeah, J.J.
1: I get that a lot.
0: Yeah.
1: Man, we've watched it 4 or 5 times. That's your love, right?
0: Yeah,
1: love.
0: So J.J.'s comedy special is out now on YouTube. It's called Overlooked, and this woman is in love with you, and she needs a picture. I just need to know. I got to get this picture from you.
1: Okay.
0: Okay?
1: All right.
0: All right, her name is Brendia, and she just wants, she would like.
1: Brendia.
0: And Yvonne wants a picture, too.
1: Okay.
0: These are friends also of my sister who told me all about it. And
1: oh,
0: they
1: really?
0: Love you. And they want signed autographed pictures.
1: Okay, say less.
0: All right, let's get into the five. Right. That's how you kick off the morning. All right, let's get to the five, everybody.
3: Five, four,
4: three, two,
3: number one.
5: The 5 things you need to know right now on DD in the
0: Did
5: morning.
0: Y'all see this about the Atlanta family? I saw this yesterday. The Atlanta family that was in Turks and Caicos that was robbed while there?
1: Yeah.
0: See, this makes me nervous now about those, what is it, the Airbnbs?
1: Airbnbs, man.
6: It's a trip Andrea Williams was looking forward to.
7: You go to celebrate a birthday and then it turned into a nightmare.
6: She and other family members and friends booked a luxury Airbnb right on the water called Aqua Blue Beach Villas. Everything was going fine until the night before Labor Day as they sat on the back porch.
7: A group of men just walked up and they had machetes, they had guns, and they was like, they had sticks. They was like, don't move.
6: According to the Atlanta residents, 7 masked men were part of a home invasion that they say looked like something out of a movie. The suspects took their money, passports, jewelry, phones, and purses. The Atlanta residents say they didn't think they would leave the island alive.
7: And I'm just like, please don't do this. And they just like, shut up before I kill you.
6: Latoria Zachary was in a locked room when the invasion happened. She messaged the Airbnb host to call police. Officers responded, but by that point, the suspects were gone.
1: Wow. Yeah, that's why when you go overseas,
0: yeah,
1: it's tough to do an Airbnb, man, to trust it. Damn. I'm surprised they actually trusted it.
0: I do Airbnbs, and I did one when I was just at, we were all hanging out downtown New Orleans for Essence Fest.

0: know which ones and when people are there stable and which ones are being used.
1: Right, of course.
0: Right? That's mm-hmm. the thing that's scary. What else is going on?
2: That's crazy, man. Well, let's talk a little sports real quick. Now, we know we love a lot of athletes, man. We know a lot of the athletes out here are making a lot of money. Some getting paid $40 million a season, and the season ain't but 82 games. Man, but look, what about the people behind the scenes? You know, they make paper, too, and mm-hmm. I did not realize how much money they make. Like, man, the person that takes care of the turf on the football field.
0: How much?
2: $100K a year.
0: Wow.
2: $100K a year to take care of the football. Just the turf, to cut it, put the white lines out, man, you know. And the football season ain't about 16 games, man, so you done made you a quick, you know, $100,000 real quick and keep your other job. Like the cheerleaders, man, they average over $22,000 a year on some of these franchises. Mm. It goes up to $75,000. So man, being a cheerleader can be, you know, a water boy.
0: Mm. Just a water boy.
2: A water boy doing timeouts. He throw the water in your mouth, man, while you're, awesome. You know, doing the break. I know that's a big power, man, but that's what they do. Uh-huh. Man, $53,000.
0: To just throw water in the player's mouth?
2: Yeah, just to make sure they hydrate and everything. A bat boy. Mm. He bring the bat to the players during the baseball game. That's $20,000.
0: Mm. Wow.
2: That's a nice piece of change just to have somebody a damn bat.
0: Right.
2: And you at the game free. Well, and you're going to eat free.
0: It is a little dangerous when they be throwing them.
2: Yeah,
0: back,
2: they be in that way. Now, a NASCAR tire changer, man, when they go in
0: now,
2: the
0: pit. Now, that's a difficult job. That's a tire
2: changer? $150,000 to $300,000 a year.
0: Yeah, that's dangerous, though.
2: That's dangerous, though. Mm. But, man, you getting paid, man.
0: You are.
2: The NBA clock operator is making, $28,000 wow. just to sit there and turn the damn numbers.
1: Wow.
0: He's
2: you know, just to do
0: operator.
2: The clock operator. A pro golf caddy. Mm-hmm. You're going to get 10% of the person's winning.
0: Mm-hmm.
2: Now, imagine, you know how rich Tiger Woods caddy is?
1: Right.
0: And you know what's so crazy?
2: And he ain't played in years.
0: Y'all know back in the day, there used to always be black caddies. But because they were making so much money, you know they switched it.
2: Yeah.
0: There's very few black caddies today, isn't it?
2: Yeah.
1: Sound about right?
2: And I did not know NBA mascots, they make up to $625,000 a year. That's a lot of money. So shout out to these folks behind the scenes, man.
0: Mm-hmm.
1: Can we talk about Chris Brown real quick?
3: Oh, okay.
1: You know, Chris Brown has been in the headlines here lately, not just for the R&B tour or getting sued and court,
2: right.
1: but he was also honored at his Dallas stop by Jasmine Crocker.
2: Yeah,
1: right? Well, now there's been a lot of controversy about him being honored by the state of Texas, courtesy of Jasmine Crocker, and he is speaking out about it. He actually posted on his Instagram page, "I want to send a very special thank you to @Jasmine for us for this honor." He said, "This means so much to me. Thank you, Texas, for showing me and Usher so much love. And also, thank the only Jason Lee. Thank you for your support when speaking with Don Lemon."
0: Mm.
1: Yeah. So
0: nice. He's grateful
1: taking
0: for
1: the high road.
0: Yeah, he is.
1: It shows a little maturity, too, on Chris Brown's part. So shouts out to him.
0: All right. Hey, listen, those right there are your five. We need somebody to play our $1,000 minute game. You answer 10 questions correctly this morning and take home some money, like $1,000.
2: Hey.
0: All right. Play it at 817-633-1045 or 833-TALK-TO-DEEDEE.
2: That's 833-825-5233.
0: It's DEEDEE in the morning.
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0: 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This
1: is G100 traffic. Pretty good ride through town to get you started with this morning. Keeping eyes over towards Augusta Road. Right now, pretty wide open in your southbound lanes. Making your way past Old Augusta Road down towards Interstate 95. Picking up speed once you get past the interstate down towards Port Wentworth. And also keeping an eye over towards I-516. Delays expected between Veterans Parkway towards Abercorn Street this morning. Another traffic update in minutes. I'm Zach Grizzle.
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0: It's Dee Dee in the morning. We're going to play our $1,000 minute game. We got money this morning.
1: Money.
0: All right. So listen, guys, before we get to the game, here is a trivia question. And they said this. A recent national poll showed that this is the least liked vegetable on the planet. What is it?
2: Okra.
0: Mm-mm. You don't like okra?
2: Sometimes.
0: Oh, I love fried okra. Ooh, I love that.
2: Sometimes.
0: Mm-hmm. All right. What y'all think? Least liked vegetable.
2: Squash.
0: No.
2: Lima beans.
0: Mm-mm.
3: Dang. Eggplant.
0: Mm-mm.
3: Beets.
0: It's followed by beets.
3: It's followed by beets.
0: Beets is number one, then I guess you should say. That would be no. It said they disapprove of this, followed by beets. Well, no. Beets comes after it. Okay.
3: Damn.
0: Guess what it is?
3: What is
0: they
3: it?
0: Said turnip.
3: Oh, some turnip? Oh, well, I'm thinking of turnip greens.
0: Yeah, you think of turnip.
2: Yeah. I feel the same. Hell no, not turnip green. Now, turnip by itself, okay.
0: Yeah.
2: Shut up. But turnip greens?
0: Okay, all right. I didn't
2: man,
0: put the greens.
2: You crazy as hell.
0: All right.
2: I let my cornbread slide in that little turnip green juice.
0: I know.
2: Bye-bye.
3: I ain't gonna lie to you, that black came out real good.
0: I know it. It did. That man said turnip.
3: Turnip? Wait, never mind.
0: Yeah.
2: Okay.
0: Which ones do you like, by the way? Collard greens or turnip greens?
3: I think collards, right?
2: Collard, yeah.
0: You ever see people mix them?
2: Yeah, I do.
0: And they're actually good. You do?
2: Yeah,
0: you mix your
2: I mix my turnips, my collards, and my mustard.
3: And mustard.
0: Not the mustard greens.
2: The mustard greens.
0: I ain't heard
2: Come
0: the mustard
2: now.
0: Greens in a long time.
2: Man, bye-bye.
0: Okay.
3: Yeah, no.
2: Bye-bye.
0: Nana?
3: Oh, God.
0: No, Nana.
2: It's a mow in there.
0: JJ,
2: it's a mow in there.
0: JJ at home cleaning his greens. You wash them, what, 7 times?
2: Boy.
0: Is that what it is?
2: Man, my water be green as hell.
0: All right. Let's get into the
4: it's
0: game.
4: It's time to boss up with a bang. You got the answers. We got that brain. $1,000 all for you with the $1,000 mini game. Exclusively on Dee Dee
0: you
4: in the
0: know what?
4: Morning.
0: That's going to be our question. Tell us you black without telling us you black.
3: Nah, for real.
0: As soon as JJ said mustard greens.
2: Yeah. Come on. Black.
3: Yeah, black.
0: Tell me
3: as
0: black
3: hell.
0: Without telling me you black.
2: Come on, man. You got to have a low credit score to be involved with mustard.
3: Shut up. Be involved.
0: All this show is silly and I love
2: it.
0: Hey,
2: no, I love it.
0: Good morning. Hi. Who's this? This is is this Mario?
5: This is Mario. Good morning.
2: Mario.
0: Mario aren't married.
3: Uh-uh.
5: They used to call me Mario, and I never answered because my name's Mario.
0: Okay.
3: I know that's real. What about Rio? Do they ever call you Rio?
5: No, man. A lot of people went with Mars.
3: Mars. Okay. That's a good like name.
0: Tell us a little bit more about you, Mars. Are you married? Got a wife, kids, or anything?
5: I'm in a relationship, common law marriage. Been with her 15 years.
0: Damn.
3: Oh, that's right.
5: Step kids and step grandbabies.
0: That's beautiful.
5: And, you know.
0: Well, Mario, let's spin this wheel, see if we get you some extra cash. Here we go.
4: DG.
6: JJ from the SIP.
4: Trey G. Trey G.
6: $20 bonus.
3: Hey. All right, Rio, I'm going to read you the 10 questions. If you don't know the answer, big dog, what you going to say?
5: Pass.
3: That's right. Then we're going to spin the block, answer it again, and we got to go fast. That sound like a plan?
5: Let's do it.
3: Let's get paid. First question. If you got tickets to see Usher and Chris Brown, who would you be more excited to see?
5: Chris Brown.
3: What is your favorite album from Chris Brown?
5: I don't know his albums, but I know I like the song Pass.
3: That here you go. How much did Boosie say he got paid for a presidential, or he paid for a presidential pardon?
5: 20, 30, 10, 20, 30, 40.
3: What TV show starred the characters Wanda, Jordan, Baby Girl, and Vanessa?
5: That's the Monique Show. I'm not doing well.
3: What number does NFL baller Travis Hunter wear?
5: 10.
2: No, keep going.
5: 11, 12.
3: There you go. There you go. How old is actor and director Tyler Perry?
5: Tyler Perry is 41, 42.
3: No. Too low. What medal did the U.S. women's FIBA basketball earn this year?
5: Gold.
2: Yeah.
3: There you go. Who on the morning show joined a band fraternity?
5: Peggy.
3: Yeah, he was close.
0: He was close. All right, y'all only got to 8. Unfortunately, yeah. Mario, y'all only got to 8, and you got 3.
5: Damn, man.
0: I know you got 3 out of those 8. And here's what you missed: your favorite album from Chris Brown. You could have just
3: any of them.
0: Yeah. How much did Boosie say he paid for a presidential pardon? He paid $600,000. I know it. That's what we said. Us too, Mario.
5: I'm glad he got that.
0: All right. What TV show starred the characters Wanda, Jordan, Baby Girl, and Vanessa? The Bernie Mac Show.
3: Mm-hmm.
0: Let me see. How old is actor and director Tyler Perry? Tyler Perry is 57. And then who on the morning show joined a band or fraternity is JJ.
2: Yeah.
0: Now, here's what you got. 3 out of 8. You're going to get $10 every correct answer. We added up is $30. $100, add that extra $20, $50.
5: Hey.
0: Hey,
5: I'm happy with that.
0: All right.
5: Come on, can y'all cash out that because I ain't got gas.
0: All right.
2: No, hold no. I cash out right. Don't work up here yet.
3: Yeah, yeah, Mario, right. Funny.
0: Mario, we got to go. Tell everybody the show that gave you a shot at $1,000.
5: Duty in the morning.
1: Hip-hop. 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
1: Varick, who you gonna make mad?
2: I'm gonna make my mom, Tina, mad.
1: What you gonna tell your mama, Tina?
2: My little nephew, that him and my brother-in-law into it, that they're fighting, and that he just blacked the eye.
1: Okay, all right. Let's call and see what happens.
3: Hello?
4: Stop being bad at mom-in-law.
3: Yeah.
2: Oh. Hey, where mama at?
3: Mama right here.
2: Let me talk to her, man.
3: Hold on.
4: Who is that?
3: Me.
5: Hello?
2: Mama.
5: Yeah.
2: Watch Angela just called me and said that Jeremy and Deontay fighting, and that Deontay got a black eye, that Jeremy done hit him in the eye and trying to call Miss Trimble to take him to Cambo Road, to take him to juvenile.
5: Tell St. Louis come take me to Reach. Where y'all at?
2: I went to Pipe Dreams to get some tattoo needles. But
5: I'm on my way over there, St. Louis, because I'm finna start walking. Better not nothing be wrong with him when I get there. Where in the f*** is Reach at, man? Who I need a ride? I need a motherfucking ride for real right there, man. Can somebody take me over there?
4: Then what done happened?
5: Baby done punched the motherfucking eye, man.
4: Oh, hell no.
5: See, I told you Reach about that bitch ass. He don't got no right hitting on him like that. And I'm finna call the damn police. He hates your motherfucking town. What is it gonna take for you to see that?
4: He ain't gonna do a motherfucking
5: I don't need nothing. All I need is Jeremy's bitch ass. Do not fucking play with me.
2: Mama.
5: Kiss my ass. Hello?
1: Hello, mama? You on the Mad Men?
5: Yeah! You on the radio?
2: On the
5: what the f***?
1: Hey, listen, damn. Y'all give it up for Barrick and his mama.
6: Yeah!
1: Here.
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2: All righty. Good morning. It's Dee Dee in the morning. We got to get into it right now. Let's get to the hot topics because Tyler Perry. Why Did I Get Married? Folks are loving it. It's top 10 on Netflix. But did you hear what Tyler Perry said about marriage? Let's get into it right now, y'all. Here we go.
3: Crazy, scary, and hilarious. Hot topics.
4: Give them what they ask for.
3: Only on Dee Dee in the morning.
2: First, I got to say this. Get ready. Fuel is going up even more. Did y'all see even Costco is about to limit how much oil you can get from there?
5: Yeah.
6: Really?
2: Yeah. This stuff is getting out of hand, y'all. Take a listen to this.
7: 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Diesel, $6.19. 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
5: Damn. Now we rationing oil?
2: Yeah.
5: Golly.
2: Told y'all, this is crazy, right?
5: Food getting recalled.
6: Costco usually be that one spot that you can go in bulk and get that in bulk.
2: I wonder if they even have cheap gas. You know, there's some of them like Sam's Club. Y'all ever
5: Murphy's?
2: Know
5: these?
2: Right. Yeah, they'll have gas right in front of there. I wonder if they even, and they have it for a discount.
5: Right.
2: I wonder if they have that still, because I don't know. I don't have a Costco.
5: I don't like, I ain't going to lie to you, I don't like using that gas for good reason. Like, it builds up a lot of engine gunk.
2: Oh, really?
5: Yeah, but I do think that gas is like normally cheaper. Damn. I don't know if it's still cheaper though.
2: Damn, Trey just sounded like a Pennzoil expert. No. Did you know what he said?
6: He had a hard hat on. Didn't
2: he?
6: It's a clipboard.
2: It accumulates junk.
5: Yeah, it built up a lot of engine gunk.
2: Not
6: junk, gunk.
2: Gunk.
6: That's very important.
5: Wonder why your car be having problems. It's that cheap gas.
6: Yeah.
2: I know that's
6: Think you need an alignment, but it's the gas.
2: And it's the gunk.
6: And the gunk. That's why I shake.
2: That's what it is.
5: That's why I shake.
2: When you turn it off, I used to love them kind of cars. I used to think that was so dope when I was a kid. I'd be in the car with my mom. I'd be like, this is so great. This car is still going, Mama.
6: Still going.
5: It's like one of them beds you put quarters in.
6: Look. Hey, you be at the door, and then you finally hear your car say,
2: All right, let's talk about Candy's husband, Todd Tucker. Y'all saw this?
5: Yeah, Todd is kind of taking our idea. You know, we had an idea the other day, basically, about Todd getting a bunch of husbands together who've been through a divorce before. Now, we said famous husbands. Todd put a little twist on it, and he's getting some ex-husbands of Real Housewives together for a movie that he's doing.
8: Seen my ex this morning. When I see her, my heart still skip a beat. You feel me?
9: I also blame you for my family also.
10: Wait, how you blame me, cuz?
9: So you created this movie called The Past, right?
10: Scott.
9: You owe me another wife, my boy.
11: Is it Teresa? For real?
10: We did.
11: Oh my God.
10: We did. I would say most of our marriage we did.
11: I'm a saint.
10: You ain't no damn saint.
11: Now that we're what's next?
12: Yeah, I just wanted to see if I can get a bunch of the guys, you know, a bunch of us that got followings, you know, maybe open a sports bar.
13: I like the concept. Why not?
12: What if we came together and, like, opened up a dope sports bar?
13: Well, yeah, I'm with it. I'm with it.
10: Just like that? You with it?
11: That property is prime, man. Mm-hmm. I think it's a great idea.
9: And who's going to do it but us?
14: Exactly.
11: Man, me and Ralph just not good right now, man. I don't want to do nothing with Ralph.
2: Damn.
5: Yeah. Ralph, who is Drew Sidora's ex-husband. Mm-hmm. Dennis, who is Portia's ex, is on the show as well. Peter, who is Cynthia Bailey's ex-husband, is on the movie.
6: Apollo.
5: Yeah, Apollo.
6: Portia.
5: Yeah.
6: Ex-husband.
5: Damn. Apollo made an appearance. She's Phaedra's.
6: Phaedra.
5: Yeah, it's a bunch of them doing it, so I have more power to them.
2: Where was the threesome, though?
5: The threesome was with Candy and Ty. She basically he was basically saying that they did threesomes pretty much throughout the entire marriage.
2: That's what I heard.
5: Yeah. I mean, we knew that, though. Like, that's the thing.
2: They said, somebody said, well, I don't even want to say what they said.
5: Oh, Lord.
2: But they said she was eating that meow more than she was enjoying her husband.
5: Oh, Lord.
2: That's what somebody said, man. I said, ooh.
5: that meow.
6: Candace, where you at?
2: All right. That's why it didn't work. Right. I mean,
5: that's what we calling out of that meow.
6: That meow.
5: I like that.
2: All right, let's move on real quickly. Yeah, gotta keep it. Tyler Perry is from Why'd I Get Married?
6: Yeah, my man Tyler Perry, you know, he just released a new Why Did I Get Married Again on Netflix, where he sat down with Jennifer Hudson on her platform and was talking about marriage, and he was letting y'all know why he would never get married.
0: Oh.
4: I don't know where you're going with this, but you can pull up on it.
0: About marriage.
4: Yes.
0: You gonna get married?
4: Nope.
0: You don't want to be.
4: It's not the marriage that bothers me, it's the divorce. Everybody that I know that did well and went broke, it was because of a divorce. Mm. So I'm good just being free.
0: Okay. Until then, you're going to get...
5: Yeah, I think a lot of people feel that way.
6: Yeah, I hate that, though.
2: I do, too. But, Tyler, that's not the reason.
5: All
2: right, coming up next hour. I love Tyler Perry. I love Tyler, and I was watching him, and we got to talk about that.
5: Yeah.
2: There's a part of me that's going, why are we playing?
5: Yeah.
2: Okay, coming up next hour, we kicked off a brand new NFL season, but we got to talk about the new NFL scandal. That's up next. It's Didi in the Morning.
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15: Keeping eyes on congestion over towards Augusta Road southbound, making your way towards Interstate 95 this morning, picking up speed once you're past the interstate, heading south towards Port Wentworth. Also keeping an eye on delays over on I-516 eastbound. Tapping the brakes at times there, passing Veterans Parkway towards Abercorn Street. Delays expected to grow throughout the morning. Another traffic update in minutes. I'm Zach Grizzle.
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28: I'm Chief Meteorologist Joe Nelson from the WJCL 22 Storm Tracker Weather Center. Clear to partly cloudy skies overnight. You'll feel a drop in the humidity by morning. Out the door around 70 degrees. Dry for afternoon. Mostly sunny. Pleasant. Highs in the upper 80s.
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0: morning, Dini in the morning, looking for Trey G. Right now to find out what's trending with Trey.
1: Hey, so I don't know how true this is, but big back news going on today. In-N-Out Burger reveals that its store managers will now make $200,000 plus per year is what they are saying.
2: Okay.
1: The most of any restaurant chain in the U.S. is what they say. Which is really good.
0: It really is.
1: Which is really good. You know, I heard Bucky's employees, the gas station Bucky's, that's in Texas. I believe it's in Chicago.
0: It's everywhere. Now it's starting to get everywhere.
1: Yeah. I heard their employees can make like six figures as well.
2: Yeah.
0: I heard, well, hold on a second. The car wash manager makes six figures at Bucky's.
1: Yeah.
0: The car wash manager.
1: Yeah.
2: Damn.
1: Yeah.
0: I just want y'all to know, I thought about going, all right, would you like some wax or would you like.
2: You need a deluxe?
0: Yeah, deluxe.
1: Deluxe.
2: Hey, we'll wipe you down.
0: Yeah, we sure. Welcome to Bucky's.
2: Matter of fact, what scent you want in your car? I can have raspberry, cherry, strawberry, watermelon.
1: Watermelon.
0: Okay, listen.
1: You stupid.
0: He is. Coming up next hour, JJ from The Sip is going to give us another episode of that's what we doing?
1: Oh, okay.
0: And we'll play our $1,000 minute game next. It's Dini in the morning.

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1: Hey, good morning. It's Didi in the morning along with Trey G and comedian J.J. Williamson. Listen, J.J. just said something to us off the air. We were having this conversation.
2: Yeah.
1: It got us in a debate in here. Please tell everybody this story because I hadn't even heard this about, what's his name? Former football player,
2: former Heisman Trophy winner, Reggie Bush. Now, Reggie Bush, and I just found out he is married or used to be married. So he had a mistress that was pregnant. Mm-hmm. He paid his mistress $3 million to terminate the pregnancy. Mm. Now, she took the money, but she kept the baby. She kept the baby behind his back. Ooh. Now she is demanding child support after he then gave her $3 million.
1: Okay.
2: Under the table.
1: Okay, wait a minute. Is this sounding, $3
2: million? $3 million.
1: He had to have done this while he's married, because to give up $3 million, you don't want her to know,
2: Yeah, so it must have been while he was married.
1: And this mistress.
3: Maybe.
1: Yeah, and he, see, that's that thing about these costly mistakes y'all make. While cheating, cost you a lot of money.
2: Yeah.
1: So might as well just be faithful.
2: Yeah.
1: $3 million is a lot of money.
2: Yes.
1: But it makes me think about, what was the other one? Didn't he do similar to this? What's the basketball player? Anthony Edwards?
2: Oh, Anthony Edwards.
1: Didn't he do something similar?
2: He paid his baby mama some money and she didn't want to deal with her anymore.
1: But she kept the baby.
2: But that's what I thought.
1: I thought he paid her money and she was going to terminate the pregnancy as well, right? I thought it was something similar.
3: I don't think she was going to terminate the pregnancy. I think he paid her the money up front so he wouldn't have to pay child support. He was like, I'll give you like $1.5 million if you don't take me to child support and I don't want nothing to do with the baby.
2: Yeah.
3: Wow. It was similar but not exact.
2: Yeah.
1: Okay.
2: Yeah.
1: All right. So what's your question, JJ? You said you trying to figure out what would you do?
3: This is probably going to be an unpopular answer, but I'm going to take care of the baby. I'm going to pay child support.
1: Oh, we should have known. JJ, you know he would have. I knew that. I forgot.
3: No, but this is the thing, right? And I know a lot of people are going to be like, well, you know, he paid her the money. She was supposed to do the thing, and she didn't live up to the agreement. Mm-hmm. You laid down with her. You know what I'm saying?
2: Yeah.
3: You brought a baby into the world. I feel like you punished the baby. Mm-hmm. I feel like you punished the baby when you do stuff like that. Yeah. When you like, okay, well, nah, you got to go figure it out. Nah, bro, like, you cannot like the mama, but love your child.
1: Okay, but then here's my question then. If you would say, you know, this woman, he didn't gave her $3 million, and she didn't terminate the pregnancy, and now she's coming at you for child support, will you say to her, give me my $3 million back?
3: You got finessed. Point blank period. You got finessed.
2: To be real, yeah.
3: You got to take the L.
2: Yeah.
3: You got to move on, brother.
2: I mean, you took that gamble.
3: Yeah.
2: And legally, hey, man, I mean, that's your fault.
3: Yeah. Mm.
2: So, I mean, she can still ask for that money, and the courts are probably going to be in the favor of the woman.
3: Oh, yeah. You are a gooby goober. you got finessed, little bro.
2: Okay. I don't know what's worse. What's worse, a goober goober or laugh like this?
1: You know what? A person who's a gooby goober laughs like that.
2: So you're a goober goober.
1: JJ, what would you do, though?
2: Unfortunately, man, I'm gonna have to pay that child support because I know the court's gonna be in her favor, and I'm gonna have to just take that L. Now I may ask her for that money back.
3: Damn,
2: I may try my best to see if I can recover some of that money.
3: That money gone.
2: But I'm like, baby, why would you do me like that? You want to have that on your conscience? Give me my money back. Now I'm gonna be in the child's life, and I'm gonna do what I'm supposed to do. But you said you was gonna terminate this pregnancy, and now you finesse me out of my money. Give me my money back. I'm gonna at least ask.
1: Now here's what I'm gonna do. If I were a man, and I would probably go get me an attorney, and I would say to my attorney, how much would I have to pay based on my salary right now?
3: Mm-hmm.
1: And he's not working, he's not in the league, right?
2: No, well, he still does
1: commentating and Fox.
2: Yeah, okay,
1: so he does
2: Fox. Some
1: commentating.
2: Yes,
1: so here's my thing. I'd be like, how much would they say normally to raise a child in America? Isn't it $300,000 or more?
3: Something like that.
1: Yeah, $300,000 to $600,000
3: right.
1: to raise a child lifetime or something like that, they say.
3: Mm-hmm.
1: I would probably ask my lawyer to start adding and calculating how much I would probably have to pay. Mm-hmm. And every year I'd add it up. right, through the 18th birthday, mm-hmm. and then I'd say, here you go. You owe me some money back, chick. Uh-uh. You at least got to give me $1.2 million of that back, and now I'm suing you. But I still want to be in the child's life if I were a man. I go, you know, but I still want your money. You're going to pay me back my money, and I'm going to be in the child's life. But there's going to be no child support exchanged here.
3: Can you sue them for that since they didn't live up to the agreement? Can you sue them for that?
1: You know what? That's how you pay her back. Sue her and take the child. I'm going to sue you and take custody since you want to play with me.
2: And if I can't sue you, I will ask the courts, can we use that $3 million toward the child support.
1: Right. So that you can keep it moving.
2: So we can keep it moving.
1: All right. What y'all think? What would you do? How would you handle that situation?

0: traffic.
1: A little bit of congestion making your way south on Augusta Road, getting past Old Augusta Road down towards 95, picking up speed once you're moving past the interstate, heading south through Port Wentworth, then also keeping an eye on I-516 eastbound, tapping the brakes there, passing Veterans Parkway towards Abercorn Street, and some congestion up towards Pritchardville, South Carolina, Highway 46 eastbound, tapping the brakes, passing Plantation Drive. Another traffic update in minutes. I'm Zach Grizzle.
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1: All right, so listen, J.J. Williamson walks up in here with a conundrum.
2: Damn, let me look that up.
1: I don't know. I got that word from Trey. I got it from Trey.
3: A conundrum.
1: No, I just wanted to say the word. There's an athlete, they're saying that a former athlete who had a mistress, she got pregnant. He paid her $3 million to terminate the pregnancy. She didn't terminate, and now she wants child support.
3: Right. Yeah.
1: And so JJ's saying, how should he handle this, right? What would y'all do?
2: Yeah, what y'all do, man?
3: You got to take the L, bro. Yeah.
1: You got to take the L and just be that daddy. And
3: just be there.
1: And you gave up $3 million. That's a large L.
3: Don't give up no more unless the court say so.
1: All right. Hey, good morning. Who's this?
4: Hey, Kevin. This Boo.
1: Hey, Boo. Y'all, it's my cousin, Boo.
3: Boo.
1: Hey, Boo girl, what you thinking about this? How would you handle that situation? $3 million was exchanged. The woman was supposed to terminate the pregnancy. She didn't. And now he has to pay child support. How would you handle it?
4: I would take her to court because we had an agreement. So that would be my fight. And if 9 times out of 10, out of that $3 million, she probably then spent a lot of it. Mm-hmm. So she can't pay for the attorney fees. Mm. So yes, I would definitely sue her because we had an agreement. And sometimes mothers hurt their kids doing stuff like that, mm-hmm. because what if the man never comes around? Like Anthony Edwards, he don't care. He paid his child support up front. He paid her before to have the abortion. He did pay for her before to have the abortion. She didn't have it, and he's still not coming around. Mm. So at the end of the day, you have to hold on to the guilt of your child not having a father because you had an agreement and you didn't follow through.
1: Wow. You know what? You seem to be on point, sweetie. How old are you?
4: I'm 33.
1: You sound like you about 12 almost. That's why I was like, how you know? Don't she sounds so young.
2: Because I was sure to ask you, what class you in now? It sounds like you in fourth period.
1: Thank you, Boo. I appreciate you listening, all right? All right, hold on a second. Here is, hi, good morning. Who's this?
5: This is Sales.
1: All right, now.
2: Sales? Sales.
1: All right,
2: are you
1: sales.
2: Into sales?
1: Yeah, you in sales or something?
5: I'm in sales is what I do. I'm okay. In sales.
1: All right, well, listen, Sales, what you do? How would you handle that situation? $3 million was exchanged. She was supposed to terminate the pregnancy, didn't, and now wants child support. How would you handle it?
5: Listen, first off, $3 million is wild.
1: Mm-hmm.
5: In this point, you know the man was married. It's cheaper to keep her. I guess not. But $3 million. In the first place, the judge, I don't see any judge saying, hey, you need to owe child support. You already paid it. Mm-hmm. You paid it. I mean, make your case to the judge. Hey, I already paid it. And then, like, I think Diddy said this. Go back and sue this woman. Mm-hmm. Because you made a business deal and an agreement. I can't believe he didn't make her sign an NDA or something like that. Some kind of agreement, right, where she could, you know, because it was hush money at the end of the day.
1: Yeah.
5: They do that all the time.
1: Good point.
5: So, yeah, sue her and go from there, man. Just make sure. And like I said, take the baby.
1: Take the baby, too. You would take the baby?
5: Because I gave you $3 million and you still can't provide.
1: Right.
5: So,
1: ooh.
3: See, I feel
1: point.
3: Like, though, a lot of the times when it come to, like, court, and I ain't no lawyer or nothing, but I do be watching them court shows.
1: Yeah.
3: The judge be like, I can't enforce a deal that y'all had outside of legal.
1: Right, because right, it's
3: like,
1: just a handshake or an verbal agreement.
3: I can't enforce
1: agreement.
3: No handshake,
2: especially
3: no verbal.
2: If you have no receipts, no documents.
3: To prove that. So, like, I feel like he would lose in court if he tried to sue her. But that's just me.
1: Okay. All right. Well, thank you for your call, Sales. We appreciate you, all right? Hey, good morning. Who's this?
6: This Craig.
1: Hey, Craig.
2: Craig.
6: What's good?
3: Nah, this Craig.
2: This Craig.
3: This Craig.
2: There's about three A's in it.
1: Yeah, well, Craig, listen. Craig, in this situation, how would you handle it? You know, a woman got $3 million to terminate the baby, but she didn't. And then now she has it and she wants child support. How would you handle it?
6: I'm going to agree with Trey G. You got finesse. You know, when you go in that courtroom, they're going to tell you that's a gift.
3: Yeah.
6: That's a gift.
3: Damn. Facts.
6: That's you a done gave that up. That's over with.
1: Damn, that $3 million is a gift.
6: That three million is a gift. Yeah. That's like taking care of a baby and then trying to go in there with receipts and prove that you've been taking care of the baby.
3: Right.
6: They still gonna say that's our receipt.
3: Right.
6: That's our, you know, that's a gift.
3: They can't enforce that. Like,
1: so at that point, then you just have to pay the child support.
6: They can't enforce
1: it. So you got to pay the child support.
6: Yeah, you got to pay that. You still got to pay that.
3: The only thing I will say is you can't try to.
6: That nightmare done came back.
3: Yeah, you can try to get custody of the baby, like you said. I'm going to be petty about it. Yeah, take it there for her.
1: Right. Take the baby?
6: Yeah.
3: Let's see how long your money really is then.
1: Damn.
3: I'm going to put you in court for it.
6: Yeah, for real.
1: Hey, Craig, we appreciate you.
3: Uh-uh.
2: Yeah. What about now? Even though there are no receipts and no proof that he gave this $3 million, but if should the judge even take that in consideration and lower
1: that's what I'm thinking. The child support
2: though, because of that though?
1: That means that, hey, you need a good lawyer.
3: Should they or would they is would the question. They? Would yeah. they is would the question. They?
1: Hold on. What's Young Thug and Lil Durk's lawyer's name? We may need to call him.
0: Go get Brian Steele. Go get Brian Steele.
2: Yeah, he got it right now.
1: Yeah, you ain't lying.
2: Damn, right. Ben Crump.
1: Okay. All right, we appreciate all the calls this morning. If you couldn't get through on the phone lines, you know I always say, hit me up at Didi in the morning.
7: G. 100.

0: Grande. Hate That I Made You Love Me. Sponsored by Republic Records.
1: All right, hey, guys. Trey G. Trey, let's talk first. JJ, you have a team, right?
2: I do.
1: Your favorite football team is who?
2: The Atlanta Falcons.
1: Atlanta Falcons. And Trey G, your favorite team is?
3: The Denver Broncos.
1: You's a liar.
2: I just had to make sure you were paying attention.
1: You know, the Cowboys. Trey loves the Dallas Cowboys. JJ's Atlanta Falcons.
2: Yes.
1: And I don't have nobody. I just like Jalen Hurts and any other good-looking man.
2: How about them Cowboys?
1: Yeah, I really lean Cowboys more than anything. I lean Cowboys. I'm 60% Cowboys. 40% Jalen Hurts. Okay.
2: Father, give me strength.
1: But listen, here's the deal. I'm 60% Cowboy fan. Anyway, they talked about this. They're now saying America's team isn't the Dallas Cowboys anymore.
2: See, this is what I be talking about right here.
1: What?
2: You can't be no Cowboys fan talking about this. You wouldn't have never brought
1: all right,
2: this to me.
1: Here's what they're saying. Here's what they said. The most viewed team in the United States is not the Dallas Cowboys.
2: Who is it?
1: Here's what they how they're putting. This is according to DraftKings.
4: Okay.
1: The most viewed team pages. This is how they're determining it.
2: Okay.
1: The most viewed in multiple states where everybody else is searching, right,
5: mm-hmm.
1: for this team.
5: Mm-hmm.
1: According to this, they said the Green Bay Packers come in at the bottom. Two states, for the most part, are interested in the Green Bay Packers.
2: Okay, wow.
1: Right? So again, this is based on most viewed, people going to their sites and stuff.
2: Right. I hope one of them states is Wisconsin.
1: Yes, it is.
4: Okay. Yeah, yeah.
1: All right. Denver Broncos.
2: Okay.
1: Okay, right. They came in down at the bottom with only two states really give a rat's ass about
2: them. Oh, yeah.
1: Dallas Cowboys.
2: Yeah.
1: Come in next. Two.
2: Stop the cow, bro.
1: This again. Most viewed in multiple states.
4: I'm
1: going to show you the math.
4: I don't believe that.
2: Come on,
1: hold
2: JJ.
1: On a second. This is what they're saying. The most viewed team. And how they're saying it is, it's the most viewed when it comes to those who are going to the team pages. They're looking at it based on almost
4: the
1: like when people.
4: Pages.
1: Right,
4: that
1: when people search.
4: No sense.
1: When people search. And when they're looking, okay, here we go. Mm-hmm. New England Patriots, three states. Minnesota Vikings, three states. Mm-hmm. Kansas City Chiefs, six states where people are really supporting Google.
2: Kansas
1: and
2: City
1: going
2: is
1: to their,
2: pretty popular.
1: And then coming in at number one, most viewed in multiple states. Most viewed in multiple states. Who do you think
3: it
1: is?
3: Don't make me flip this table over.
2: Atlanta Falcons.
1: Nope.
3: Do not make me flip this table over. If you say the Eagles, I'm going
1: to
3: flip this table.
1: It's the Philadelphia Eagles.
3: I'm about to.
1: I promise you.
2: Boy, I'm finna swing.
1: I want you to look. Here,
4: boy,
1: I'm going
4: to
1: hand this.
4: Swing.
1: Take this phone.
2: I don't want to take your phone.
1: JJ, read what they say so you see it ain't me. It's not me.
4: Damn.
1: What is it saying?
4: Eagles.
1: It's showing you it's the
4: it's
1: Eagles.
4: The
1: I'm
4: Eagles.
1: Promise you.
4: Well, they got the West Coast locked down. They got down South left locked down, and they got the East Coast locked down.
2: When you
4: down.
2: A hot mess, people just want to look at the train wreck. That's all it is. That's all it is.
1: Man, he said when you a hot mess.
2: It's hard to look away from a train wreck, so
1: right.
2: I get it.
1: All right.
2: I
4: damn.
1: What, JJ? got a little too loose.
4: Yeah. I got a little too loose, yeah. Cause I'm about to
1: Where's our jump button?
4: Yeah.
1: But go ahead, we live. Go ahead.
4: Yeah, you're gonna have to work a little bit.
1: Thank God we got a 7-second delay.
4: I'll tell you. Hey, the Falcons ain't nowhere near here.
1: No,
4: I'm talking about Georgia. Their own state ain't looking at these folks. That's
1: who
4: sad.
1: Who Georgia looking at?
4: The Eagles.
1: Oh
4: their own state ain't looking at them.
1: There you go. And that's according to DraftKings. The crown is yours.
2: Oh,
1: all
2: Lord.
1: Right. Hey, listen. Coming up, we got our hot topics. It's Didi in the morning.
6: One more reason. More of Didi in the morning is coming up. Turn up on G100, Savannah's hip hop and throwback

0: right, listen, good morning. It's Didi in the morning, and I got everybody with me. There is Trey G.
1: Ooh, ooh, good morning.
0: And comedian J.J. Williamson. Let's get into the hot topics because, y'all, anybody hear what this Tesla Cybertruck did? I believe it was a, I don't know if it was a Cybertruck or what. All I know is it was Tesla, and the damn thing did something. And it ain't right. And y'all got to stop playing. Right. I keep telling y'all, stop playing with Tesla. Let's get into it. Here we go.
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0: 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So y'all heard what they said about this one Tesla. Anybody see this story?
1: They said
0: that this Tesla basically turned somebody in that had a record.
4: Yeah. How the hell?
0: I don't know why, but the rider claims the car detected his warrant and took him to the police. Take a listen.
5: Biometrics verified. Navigating to City of Austin Police Department for further verification and potential detainment.
6: What? So what do you mean you verified my identity? And what do you mean detainment? We're in the City of Austin. Like, what's going on? I don't think I've been in Austin for like 15 years. Don't tell me like you check police records.
5: Using the in-cabin biometric scanner, cross-referenced facial geometry with the department's database. There's a flag on a partial match from 15 years back.
6: What the fuck?
5: The system's standard protocol when the match hits that threshold. Don't worry, it's probably nothing, but the vehicle's already locked the route.
6: Oh my god, so what exactly is going to happen to me when I get there?
5: You'll be escorted inside for a quick identity check.
6: What?
5: They'll run a full scan, ask a few questions, maybe pull any old records.
0: Y'all believe this? Something about him sound like an actor.
4: Do sound like he kind of acted a little bit.
0: It does to me, too.
4: Do sound like he acted a little bit. But I can see this being our future.
0: Me, too. I can, too.
4: Especially with AI going out of control right now.
0: That's why I ain't getting in it. But I'm going to tell you something. I can see it being our future because your boy Elon ain't no joke. He be doing some interesting things. Anybody see they said he's running a fake voter registration site?
4: Oh, no.
0: Designed to steal your data. That's what they're saying. He's created some kind of a site, and they said you need to be called Vote Safe.
4: Oh, God.
0: Allegedly. I'm going to say allegedly, y'all. I don't know.
4: Keep him away from all voting stuff, polling places, electronics.
0: Look, keep all of them away. All the folks with the money, because they trying to, like, usurp this situation.
4: We still ain't forgot how you rigged certain elections and things.
0: Yeah, and the Doge situation. Yeah. And I keep saying this. If you're African-American or person of color, you need to go read what he said on X about you. How's that?
4: Facts.
0: Beyond any of that, just go read what he says about you the last couple of months.
4: Facts.
0: Okay, let me move on and talk about this. Daphne Joy is fighting, they said.
4: Yeah. They say it's the battle of the bimbos is what social media is called. Yeah, she took Daphne Joy, which, of course, she's associated with Diddy. She was the lady in the Diddy leaked sex tape. She took shots at Brittany Renner. Now, Brittany Renner, of course, is the ex-wife and girlfriend of Kevin Gates. Remember her and Kevin Gates was matched up for a little minute. Well, she took some shots at old Brittany Renner, and it's got people saying, oh, God, Daphne kind of ate a little bit.
7: Hi, Brittany. That could never be you, and I love that for you. I, on the other hand, have never been shy to admit that I absolutely love when my man takes care of me. And frankly, I love taking care of my man. We're both different, and that's okay. But, Brittany, if you find yourself mentioning me again, please don't look like you've been fighting dogs all night.
0: Mm-mm.
7: Okay, beautiful? Mwah. Ciao, ciao.
4: Somebody in the comment section said, I see why her and 50 Cent was a good match. They both shady.
0: Right?
1: As hell.
0: Right?
4: Fighting dogs all night.
0: Now, hold on. Let me keep up with it, because he says the Battle of the Bimbos, which I'm like, wow, that's a genius title. Daphne has been with 50 Cent, because he's 50 Cent, and Diddy.
4: Yes.
0: Any others that we know of? No? Just those two?
4: I'm sure they all have been with other people.
0: Brittany has been with, Future?
4: Kevin Gates. Yeah, Kevin Gates.
0: Who else?
4: I think.
0: The basketball player.
4: She
0: got a baby
4: PJ Washington.
1: PJ Washington. Yeah, PJ Washington. Yeah.
4: They have both been all over.
0: That's messed. They called it the Battle of the Bimbos.
4: Of the Bimbos.
0: I want to actually watch that, though. I don't know why. I'm intrigued by that.
4: Shut up.
0: I am. I'm like, okay.
4: It's because you messy.
0: No. When I say battle, I see a show. I'm like, Mona.
4: Uh-uh.
0: Mona Scott, call me. Let me tell you why. Let them go up against each other and make it almost like one of them round things they do in the Jubilee. Is that what it's called? Let the Battle of the Bimbos be like that. Or the Battle of the Bimbos is a physical test with all of the girls who messed around with rappers. It's almost like, basketball-wise.
4: I like the first idea.
0: Okay, here's another one. Battle of the Bimbos. You actually get them on there and you give them, it's an IQ test.
4: Yeah.
0: Right? Like, that'd be so fun to watch because you know which, I don't want to call them bimbos.
4: That's what the internet said now.
0: All right, fine. Finally, they're talking about who's going to be at the Super Bowl, and Justin Bieber is being talked about.
3: Justin Bieber and Harry Styles are at the top of the Super Bowl halftime show wish list. Here's everything we know. Sources tell us both singers are high on Roc Nation's radar. As you guys may know, Jay-Z and his company are partnered with the NFL. And as the league's live music entertainment strategist, Jay-Z has the final say on the halftime performer. We're told Justin and Harry have not been approached about the show yet. And sources tell us Justin and Harry are both unlikely to take the gig if they finally are approached.
4: Wow.
0: I
4: can see Harry Styles.
0: I don't.
4: Really?
0: He got hits.
4: Yeah.
0: Not as many as Justin.
4: I ain't gonna lie to you. They not really for us.
0: Okay, I know.
1: Neither one of them.
0: Justin is.
4: Yeah, Justin, I believe so.
0: But hold on a second. We got to talk more about it. Let me tell you why. And I thought about it yesterday. I didn't say it, but they say Jay-Z seems like he's on a Super Bowl tour. we'll explain it coming out. All right. Also, everybody. Okay, Trey, we're going to fight today. On the way, we're going to talk to 50 Cent's DJ.
1: Yeah,
0: DJ Chaotic got an interesting story in a book out. We'll talk to him next. It's Didi in the morning.
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9: Congestion building now throughout town. Keeping eyes on delays over on I-16 eastbound, slowing down a tad bit passing Pooler Parkway, exit 155, getting past exit 157 to Interstate 95, over towards Dean Forest Road, starting to pick back up as you continue east, and over towards I-516 eastbound, slowing down passing Veterans Parkway towards Abercorn Street. Another traffic update in minutes. I'm Zach Grizzle.
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0: Hey, it's Dee Dee in the morning, and I want you to do me and yourself a quick favor. After you use your old mop and bucket, put on your whitest socks and walk across the floor. 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
1: I'm Chief Meteorologist Joe Reynolds from the WJCL 22 Storm Tracker Weather Center. Clear to partly cloudy skies overnight. You'll feel a drop in the humidity by morning. Out the door, around 70 degrees. Dry for afternoon, mostly sunny. Pleasant highs in the upper 80s.
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0: Hey, good morning, Dee Dee in the morning on this. It is Wednesday, right?
1: I'm talking about hump.
0: Hey, JJ, what are you doing? Aren't you performing this weekend?
1: That's right. I will be in Birmingham, Alabama.
0: Mm-hmm.
1: I'm doing the J.O. Reunion, alumni reunion comedy show. And then I'm going to the ATL to perform with Cheryl Underwood, D-Ray Davis, Tony Rock, Mark Curry, man. So, Birmingham, ATL, look out for your boy.
0: Not the ham.
1: I'm finna hit the ham. I'm finna hit the ham.
0: All right, nice. Everybody look out for that. Here we go. Trey G, what's trending?
2: Hey, so Vinton Jones is trending. He was the Texas rep who basically came out and apologized.
0: That caved to the pressure.
2: Yeah, on Don Lemon's show the other day. Well, now Chris Brown is speaking out about the whole debacle that's been going on in conversation on social. Chris posted on his Instagram, funny thing is, y'all came to me with this, not the other way around. I was minding my damn business. My shows in Dallas were already sold out. I ain't asked to be honored because I knew some ish like this would happen.
3: Wow.
2: And at Vinton Jones, you immediately started tap dancing and apologizing because he didn't want to lose voters or support. I have a great idea. How about y'all leave me the F alone?
0: I know that's right. that boy's like, and Chris Brown said stop.
2: Chris done with the BS.
1: And I looked on his page. He mailed it back.
0: All right. Listen, coming up next hour, we're going to talk to 50 Cent's DJ.
1: Yeah.
0: DJ Chaotic got an interesting story in a book out. We'll talk to him next. It's Dee Dee in the morning.
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1: Hey, good morning. It's Dee Dee in the morning along with Trey G and comedian J.J. Williamson. Listen, J.J. just said something to us off the air. We were having this conversation.
2: Yeah.
1: It got us in a debate in here. Please tell everybody this story, because I hadn't even heard this about, what's his name? Former football player,
2: former Heisman Trophy winner, Reggie Bush. Now, Reggie Bush, and I just found out he is married, or used to be married. So he had a mistress that was pregnant.
1: Mm-hmm.
2: He paid his mistress $3 million to terminate the pregnancy. Mm. Now, she took the money, but she kept the baby. She kept the baby behind his back.
1: Ooh.
2: Now she is demanding child support after he then gave her $3 million.
1: Okay.
2: Under the table.
1: Okay, wait a minute. Is this sounding, $3
2: million? $3 million.
1: He had to have done this while he's married, because to give up $3 million, you don't want her to know,
2: Yeah, so it must have been while he was married.
1: And this mistress, yeah.
3: Maybe.
1: Yeah, and he, see, that's that thing about these costly mistakes y'all make. While cheating. Cost you a lot of money.
2: Yeah.
1: So might as well just be faithful.
2: Yeah.
1: $3 million is a lot of money.
2: Yes.
1: But it makes me think about, what was the other one? Didn't he do similar to this? What's the basketball player? Anthony Edwards?
2: Oh, Anthony Edwards.
1: Didn't he do something similar?
2: He paid his baby mama some money. And she didn't want to deal with her anymore.
1: But she kept the baby.
2: But that's what I thought.
1: I thought he paid her money, and she was going to terminate the pregnancy as well, right? I thought it was something similar.
3: I don't think she was going to terminate the pregnancy. I think he paid her the money up front so he wouldn't have to pay child support. He was like, I'll give you like $1.5 million if you don't take me to child support and I don't want nothing to do with the baby.
2: Wow.
3: It was similar but not exact.
2: Yeah.
1: Okay.
2: Yeah.
1: All right. So what's your question, JJ? You said you're trying to figure out what would you do?
3: This is probably going to be an unpopular answer, but I'm going to take care of the baby. I'm going to pay child support.
1: Oh, we should have known. JJ, you know he would have. I knew that. I forgot.
3: No, but this is the thing, right? And I know a lot of people are going to be like, well, you know, he paid her the money. She was supposed to do the thing, and she didn't live up to the agreement.
1: Mm-hmm.
3: You laid down with her. You know what I'm saying?
2: Yeah.
3: You brought a baby into the world. I feel like you punished the baby.
1: Mm-hmm.
3: I feel like you punished the baby when you do stuff like that.
1: Yeah.
3: When you like, okay, well, nah, you got to go figure it out. Nah, bro, like. You cannot like the mama, but love your child.
1: Okay, but then here's my question then. If you would say, you know, this woman, he didn't gave her $3 million, and she didn't terminate the pregnancy, and now she's coming at you for child support, will you say to her, give me my $3 million back?
3: You got finessed. A point blank period. You got finessed.
2: To be real, yeah.
3: You got to take the L.
2: Yeah.
3: And you got to move on, brother.
2: I mean, you took that gamble.
3: Yeah.
2: And legally, hey, man, I mean, that's your fault.
3: Yeah.
2: So, I mean, she can definitely still ask for that money, and the courts are probably going to be in the favor of the woman.
1: Oh, yeah.
3: You are a gooby goober.
1: you got
3: finessed, little bro.
2: Okay. I don't know what's worse. What's worse, a goober goober or laugh like this?
1: You know what? A person who's a gooby goober laughs like that.
2: So you're a goober goober.
1: JJ, what would you do, though?
2: Unfortunately, man, I'm gonna have to pay that child support because I know the court's gonna be in her favor, and I'm gonna have to just take that L. Now I may ask her for that money back.
3: Damn,
2: I may try my best to see if I can recover some of that money.
3: That money gone.
2: It is gone. Baby, why would you do me like that? You want to have that on your conscience? Give me my money back. Now I'm gonna be in the child's life, and I'm gonna do what I'm supposed to do. But you said you was gonna terminate this pregnancy, and now You finesse me out of my money. Give me my money back. I'm at least ask.
1: Now here's what I'm gonna do. If I were a man, and I would probably go get me an attorney, and I would say to my attorney, how much would I have to pay based on my salary right now?
3: Mm-hmm.
1: And he's not working he's not in the league, right?
2: No, well, he still does
1: commentating on Fox.
2: Yes.
1: My thing. I'd be like, how much would they say normally to raise a child in America? Isn't it $300,000 or more?
3: Something like that.
1: Yes, $300,000 to $600,000.
3: Right.
1: To raise a child, lifetime or something like that, they say.
3: Mm-hmm.
1: I would probably ask my lawyer to start adding and calculating how much I would probably have to pay.
3: Mm-hmm.
1: And every year I'd add it up, right, through the 18th birthday. Mm-hmm. And then I'd say, here you go. You owe me some money back, chick.
3: Uh-uh.
1: You at least got to give me a million or 1.2 million of that back. And now I'm suing you. But I still want to be in the child's life if I were a man. I go, but I still want your money. You're going to pay me back my money, and I'm going to be in the child's life. But there's going to be no child support exchanged here.
3: Can you sue them for that since they didn't live up to the agreement? Can you sue them for that?
1: You know what? That's how you pay her back. Sue her and take the child. I'm going to sue you and take custody since you want to play with me.
2: And if I can't sue you, I will ask the courts, can we use that $3 million toward the child support?
1: Right, so that you can keep it moving.
2: So we can keep it moving.
1: All right, what y'all think? What would you do? How would you handle that situation? According to JJ, this happened. Athlete goes out here, has a mistress. The mistress gets pregnant. He says, terminate the pregnancy. She basically says, I will if you give me $3 million. Mm. And then he's like, okay, here's $3 million. And she had the baby anyway. How would you handle that situation, y'all? Tell us what you would do right now at 833-TALK-TO-DEEDEE.
2: That's 833-825-5233.
1: It's DEEDEE in the morning.
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0: of exit 99 over towards Dean Forest Road, exit 160. Also keeping eyes and delays over on Augusta Road southbound, slowing down nearing Interstate 95, picking up speed as you make your way south towards Port Wentworth. Another traffic update in minutes. I'm Zach Grizzle.
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0: right, so listen. J.J. Williamson then walks up in here with a conundrum.
1: Damn. Let me look that up.
0: I don't know. I got that word from Trey.
1: A conundrum.
0: No, I just wanted to say the word. There's an athlete, they're saying that a former athlete who had a mistress, she got pregnant. He paid her $3 million to terminate the pregnancy. She didn't terminate, and now she wants child support.
2: Right. Yeah.
0: And so JJ's saying, how should he handle this, right? What would y'all do?
1: What would y'all do, man?
3: You got to take the L, bro. Yeah.
0: You got to take the L and just be that daddy. And
3: just beat her.
0: And you gave up $3 million. That's a large L.
3: Don't give up no more unless the court say so.
0: All right. Hey, good morning. Who's this?
4: Hey, Kevin. This Boo.
0: Hey, Boo. Y'all, it's my cousin Boo.
3: Boo.
0: Hey, Boo girl, what you thinking about this? How would you handle that situation? $3 million was exchanged. The woman was supposed to terminate the pregnancy. She didn't. And now he has to pay child support. How would you handle it?
4: Take her to court because we had an agreement. So that would be my fight. And if 9 out of 10 out of that $3 million, she probably done spent a lot of it. Mm-hmm. So she can't pay for the attorney fees. Mm. So yes, I would definitely sue her because we had an agreement. And sometimes mothers hurt their kids doing stuff like that, mm-hmm. because what if the man never comes around? Like Anthony Edwards, he don't care. He paid his child support up front. He paid her before to have the abortion. He did pay for her before to have the abortion. She didn't have it, and he's still not coming around. Mm. So at the end of the day, you have to hold on to the guilt of your child not having a father because you had an agreement and you didn't follow through.
0: Wow. You know what? You seem to be on point, sweetie. How old are you?
4: I'm 33.
0: You sound like you're about 12 almost. That's why I was like, how you know? Don't she sounds so young.
1: Because I'm sure if I ask you, what class you in now? It sounds like you in fourth period.
0: Thank you, Boo. I appreciate you listening, all right?
4: Okay.
0: All right, hold on a second. Hi, good morning. Who's this?
5: This is Sales.
0: All right now.
1: Sales? Sales.
0: All right,
1: are you
0: sales.
1: Into sales?
0: Yeah, you in sales?
5: I'm in sales is what I do. I'm in sales.
0: All right, well, listen, Sales, what you do? How would you handle that situation? $3 million was exchanged. She was supposed to terminate the pregnancy, didn't, and now wants child support. How would you handle it?
5: Listen, first off, $3 million is wild.
0: Mm-hmm.
5: In this point, you know the man was married. It's cheaper to keep her. I guess not. But $3 million. In the first place, the judge, I don't see any judge saying, hey, you need to owe child support. You already paid it. Mm-hmm. You paid it. I mean, make your case to the judge. Hey, I already paid it. And then, like, I think Diddy said this. Go back and sue this woman.
0: Mm-hmm.
5: Because you made a business deal and an agreement. I can't believe he didn't make her sign an NDA or something like that. Some kind of agreement,
0: right,
5: where she could, you know, because it was hush money at the end of the day.
0: Yeah.
5: They do that all the time.
0: Good point.
5: So, yeah, sue her and go from there, man. Just make sure. And like I said, take the baby.
0: Take the baby, too. You would take the baby?
5: Because I gave you $3 million and you still can't provide.
0: Right.
5: So.
0: Ooh.
3: See, I feel like though a lot of the times when it come to like court, and I ain't no lawyer or nothing, but I do be watching them court shows.
0: Yeah.
3: The judge be like, I can't enforce a deal that y'all had outside of legal.
0: Right, because it's like, just a handshake or an agreement.
3: I can't enforce
0: agreement.
3: No handshake,
1: especially if you don't have no receipts, no documents.
3: To prove that. So like, I feel like he would lose in court if he tried to sue her. But that's just me.
0: Okay. All right. Well, thank you for your call, Sales. We appreciate you. All right. Hey, good morning. Who's this?
6: This Craig.
0: Hey, Craig.
1: Craig.
6: What's good?
3: Nah, this Craig.
1: This Craig.
3: This Craig.
1: There's about three A's in it.
0: Yeah, well, Craig. Listen. Craig, in this situation, how would you handle it? You know, a woman got $3 million to terminate the baby, but she didn't. And then now she has it and she wants child support. How would you handle it?
6: I'm agree with Trey G. You got finesse. You know, when you go in that courtroom, they're going to tell you that's a gift.
3: Yo.
6: That's a gift.
3: Damn. Thanks. Max,
6: that's a gift. You done gave that up. That's over with.
0: Damn, that $3 million is a gift.
6: Yeah. That three million is a gift. Yeah. That's like taking care of a baby and then trying to go in there with receipts and prove that you've been taking care of the baby.
3: Right.
6: They still gonna say that's our receipt.
3: Right.
6: That's our, you know, that's a gift.
3: They can't enforce that. Like,
0: so at that point, then you just have to pay the child support.
6: They can't enforce
0: it. So you got to pay the child support.
6: Yeah, you got to pay that.
0: Yeah.
6: You still got to pay that.
3: The only thing I will say is you can't try to.
6: That nightmare done came back.
3: Yeah, you can try to get custody of the baby, like you said. I'm going to be petty about it. Yeah, take it there for. All right.
0: Take the baby?
6: Yeah.
3: Let's see how long your money really is then.
0: Damn.
3: I'm going to put you in court for
6: it. Yeah, for real.
0: Hey, Craig, we appreciate you.
3: Uh-uh.
1: Yeah. What about, even though there are no receipts and no proof that he gave this $3 million, but should the judge even take that in consideration and lower
0: the child support
1: though, because of that, though?
0: That means that, hey, you need a good lawyer.
3: Should they or would they is would the question. They? Would yeah. they is would the question. They?
0: Hold on. What's Young Thug and Lil Durk's lawyer's name? We may need to call him.
2: Go get Brian Steele.
3: Go get Brian Steele.
2: Yeah, he's hot right now.
0: Yeah, you ain't lying.
2: Right. Damn Ben Crump.
0: Okay. All right, we appreciate all the calls this morning. If you couldn't get through on the phone lines, you know I always say hit me up at Didi in the morning.
7: Another one. Another banger. Another one. On G100.

0: hey, guys. Trey G. Trey, let's talk first. JJ, you have a team, right?
1: I do.
0: Your favorite football team is who?
1: The Atlanta Falcons.
0: Atlanta Falcons. And Trey G, your favorite team is?
2: The Denver Broncos.
0: You's a liar.
1: I just had to make sure you were paying attention.
0: Trey loves the Dallas Cowboys. JJ's Atlanta Falcons.
1: Yes.
0: And I don't have nobody. I just like Jalen Hurts and any other good-looking man.
1: How about them Cowboys?
0: Yeah, but I really lean Cowboys more than anything. I lean Cowboys. I'm 60% Cowboys. 40% Jalen Hurts. Okay.
1: Father, give me strength.
0: But listen, here's the deal. I am. I'm 60% Cowboy fan. Anyway, they talked about this. They're now saying America's team isn't the Dallas Cowboys anymore.
1: See, this is what I be talking about right here.
0: What?
1: You can't be no Cowboys fan talking about this. You wouldn't have never brought
0: this
1: to me.
0: Here's what they said. The most viewed team in the United States is not the Dallas Cowboys.
1: Who is it?
0: Here's what they how they're putting. This is according to DraftKings.
3: Okay.
0: The most viewed team pages. This is how they're determining it.
1: Okay.
0: The most viewed in multiple states where everybody else is searching, right,
4: mm-hmm.
0: for this team.
4: Mm-hmm.
0: According to this, they said the Green Bay Packers come in at the bottom. Two states, for the most part, are interested in the Green Bay Packers.
1: Okay, wow.
0: Right? So again, this is based on most viewed, people going to their sites and stuff.
1: Right. I hope one of them states is Wisconsin.
0: Yes, it is.
3: Okay. Yeah,
0: all right. Denver Broncos.
1: Okay.
0: Okay,
1: right.
0: They came in down at the bottom with only two states really give a rat's ass about them.
1: Oh, yeah.
0: Dallas Cowboys.
1: Yeah.
0: Come in next. Two.
1: Stop the cow, bro.
0: This again, most viewed in multiple states.
3: I'm
0: going to show you the math.
3: I don't believe that.
1: Come on,
0: hold on a second. This is what they're saying. The most viewed team. And how they're saying it is, it's the most viewed when it comes to those who are going to the team pages. They're looking at it based on almost
1: the
0: like when people
1: pages.
0: Right,
1: that
0: when people search.
1: No
0: when people search and when they're looking. Okay, here we go. New England Patriots, three states. Minnesota Vikings, three states. Mm. Kansas City Chiefs, six states where people are really supporting Google.
1: Kansas
0: and
1: City
0: going
1: is
0: to
1: pretty popular.
0: And then coming in at number one, most viewed in multiple states. Most viewed in multiple states. Who do you think
1: it
0: is?
1: Don't make me flip this table over.
5: Atlanta Falcons.
0: Nope.
1: Do not make me flip this table over. If you say the Eagles, I'm going
0: to
1: flip this table.
0: It's the Philadelphia Eagles.
1: I'm about to.
0: I promise you.
1: Boy, I'm finna swing.
0: I want you to look. Here,
1: I'm
0: going to hand
1: this.
0: Take this phone.
1: I don't want to take your phone.
0: JJ, read what they say so you see it ain't me. It's not me.
3: Damn.
0: What is it saying?
3: Eagles.
0: It's showing you it's the
3: it's
0: Eagles.
3: The
0: I
3: Eagles.
0: Promise you.
3: Well, they got the West Coast locked down. They got down South locked down, and they got the East Coast locked down.
1: When you're a hot mess, people just want to look at the train wreck. That's all it is. That's all it is.
0: Man, he said when you're a hot mess.
1: It's hard to look away from a train wreck, so I get it.
0: All right.
3: Damn.
0: What, JJ? got a little too loose.
3: Yeah. I got a little too loose. Cause I'm about to.
0: Where's our dumb button?
3: Yeah.
0: But go ahead. We live.
3: You're going to have to work a little bit.
0: Thank God we got a 7-second delay.
3: I'll tell you. Hey, the Falcons ain't nowhere near here.
0: No,
3: Georgia, their own state ain't looking at these folks. That's
0: who
3: sad.
0: Who Georgia looking at?
3: The Eagles.
0: Oh
3: their own state ain't looking at them.
0: There you go, and that's according to DraftKings. The crown is yours.
1: All right,
0: hey, listen, coming up, we got our hot topics. It's Didi in the morning.
6: One more reason. More of Didi in the morning is coming up. Turn it up on G100, Savannah's

0: All right, listen, good morning. It's Didi in the morning, and I got everybody with me. There is Trey G.
1: Ooh, ooh, good morning.
0: And comedian J.J. Williamson. Let's get into the hot topics because, y'all, anybody here with this Tesla Cybertruck did? I believe it was I don't know if it was a Cybertruck or what. All I know is it was Tesla, and the damn thing did something, and it ain't right. And y'all got to stop playing. Right. I keep telling y'all, stop playing with Tesla. Let's get into it. Here we go.
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0: 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So y'all heard what they said about this one Tesla. Anybody see this story? They said that this Tesla basically turned somebody in that had a record.
1: How the hell?
0: I don't know why, but the writer claims the car detected his warrant and took him to the police. Take a listen.
4: Biometrics verified. Navigating to City of Austin Police Department for further verification and potential detainment.
5: What? So what do you mean you verified my identity? And what do you mean detainment? We're in the City of Austin. Like, what's going on? I don't think I've been in Austin for like 15 years. Don't tell me like you check police records.
4: Using the in-cabin biometric scanner, cross-referenced facial geometry with the department's database. There's a flag on a partial match from 15 years back.
5: What the fuck?
4: The system's standard protocol when the match hits that threshold. Don't worry, it's probably nothing, but the vehicle's already locked the route.
5: Oh my god, so what exactly is gonna happen to me when I get there?
4: You'll be escorted inside for a quick identity check.
5: What?
4: They'll run a full scan, ask a few questions, maybe pull any old records.
0: Y'all believe this? Something about him sound like an actor.
1: It do sound like he kind of acted a little bit.
0: It does to me, too.
1: It do sound like he acted a little bit. But I can see this being our future.
0: Me, too. I can, too.
1: Especially with AI going out of control right now.
0: That's why I ain't getting in it. But I'm going to tell you something. I can see it being our future because your boy Elon ain't no joke. He be doing some interesting things. Anybody see they said he's running a fake voter registration site?
1: Oh, no.
0: Designed to steal your data? That's what they're saying. He's created some kind of a site, and they said you need to be called Vote Safe.
1: Oh, God.
0: Allegedly. I'm going to say allegedly, y'all.
1: Keep,
0: I don't know.
1: Keep him away from all voting stuff, polling places, electronics.
0: Look, keep all of them away, all the folks with the money, because they're trying to, like, we still ain't forgot, this situation.
1: We still ain't forgot how you rigged some, certain elections and things.
0: And the Doge situation. Yeah. And I keep saying this. If you're African-American or a person of color, you need to go read what he said on X about you. How's that?
1: Facts.
0: Beyond any of that, just go read what he says about you the last couple of months.
1: Facts.
0: Okay, let me move on and talk about this. Daphne Joy is fighting, they said.
1: Yeah. They say it's the battle of the bimbos is what social media is what social media is called. Yeah, she took Daphne Joy, which, of course, she's associated with Diddy. She was the lady in the Diddy leaked sex tape. She took shots at Brittany Renner. Now, Brittany Renner, of course, is the ex-wife and girlfriend of Kevin Gates. Remember her and Kevin Gates was matched up for a little minute. Well, she took some shots at old Brittany Renner, and it's got people saying, oh, God, Daphne kind of ate a little bit.
6: Hi, Brittany. That could never be you, and I love that for you. I, on the other hand, have never been shy to admit that I absolutely love when my man takes care of me. And frankly, I love taking care of my man. We're both different, and that's okay. But, Brittany, if you find yourself mentioning me again, please don't look like you've been fighting dogs all night.
1: Mm-mm.
6: Okay, beautiful? Mwah. Ciao, ciao.
1: Somebody in the comment section said, I see why her and 50 Cent was a good match. They both shady.
0: Right?
1: As hell.
0: Right?
1: Fighting dogs all night.
0: Now,
1: after
0: hold on.
1: This
0: let me keep up with it because he says it's the Battle of the Bimbos, which I'm like, wow, that's a genius title. Daphne has been with 50 Cent because he's 50 Cent and Diddy.
1: Yes.
0: Any others that we know of? No? Just those two?
1: Oh, I'm sure they all have been with other people.
0: Brittany has been with Future.
1: Kevin Gates. Yeah, Kevin Gates.
0: Who else?
1: I think.
0: The basketball player.
1: She
0: got a baby.
1: PJ Washington. Yeah. They have both been all over.
0: That's messed. They called it the Battle of the Bimbos.
1: Of the Bimbos.
0: I want to actually watch that, though. I don't know why. I'm intrigued by that.
1: Shut up.
0: I am. I'm like, okay.
1: It's because you messy.
0: No. When I say battle, I see a show. I'm like, Mona. Mona Scott, call me. Let me tell you why. Let them go up against each other and make it almost like one of them round things they do in the Jubilee. Is that what it's called? Let the Battle of the Bimbos be like that. Or the Battle of the Bimbos is a physical test with all of the girls who messed around with rappers. It's almost like, basketball-wise.
1: I like the first idea.
0: Okay, here's another one, Battle of the Bimbos. You actually get them on there and you give them, it's an IQ test.
1: Yeah.
0: Right? Like, that'd be so fun to watch because you know which, I don't want to call them bimbos. Okay.
1: Well,
0: that's a good.
1: That's what the internet said now.
0: All right, fine. Finally, they're talking about who's going to be at the Super Bowl, and Justin Bieber is being talked about.
3: Justin Bieber and Harry Styles are at the top of the Super Bowl halftime show wish list. Here's everything we know. Sources tell us both singers are high on Roc Nation's radar. As you guys may know, Jay-Z and his company are partnered with the NFL. And as the league's live music entertainment strategist, Jay-Z has the final say on the halftime performer. We're told Justin and Harry have not been approached about the show yet. And sources tell us Justin and Harry are both unlikely to take the gig if they finally are approached.
1: Wow.
0: I
1: can see Harry Styles.
0: I don't.
1: Really?
0: He got hits.
1: Yes.
0: Not as many as Justin.
1: I ain't gonna lie to you. They not really for us.
0: Okay,
7: I know. Neither one of them.
1: But
0: Justin is.
1: Yeah, Justin, I believe so.
0: But hold on a second. We got to talk more about it. Let me tell you why. And I thought about it yesterday. I didn't say it, but they say Jay-Z seems like he's on a Super Bowl tour. we'll explain it coming out. All right. Also, everybody. Okay, Trey, we're going to fight today. On the way, we're going to talk to 50 Cent. DJ.
7: Yeah,
0: DJ Chaotic had an interesting story in a book out. We'll talk to him next. It's Didi in the morning.
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9: Looking at some congestion as you're making your way towards town this morning. Over on Augusta Road southbound, slowing down, passing Old Augusta Road, getting down towards I-95. Also taking a look at delays on I-516 eastbound, slowing down, getting past Veterans Parkway towards Abercorn Street, then up towards Pritchardville, South Carolina. Delays on Highway 46 eastbound, slowing down between Plantation Drive towards Okotie Highway. That's a look at traffic. I'm Zach Rizzle.
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14: 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Cooler mornings, warmer afternoons, storms that can roll in fast under the Friday night lights. 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
32: I'm Chief Meteorologist Jerry Nelson from the WJCL 22 Storm Tracker Weather Center. Clear to partly cloudy skies overnight. You'll feel a drop in the humidity by morning. Out the door, around 70 degrees. Dry for afternoon. Mostly sunny. Pleasant. Highs in the upper 80s.
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0: Hey, good morning, Didi in the morning on this. It is Wednesday, right?
1: I'm talking about hump.
0: Hey, JJ, what are you doing? Aren't you performing this weekend?
1: That's right. I will be in Birmingham, Alabama.
0: Mm-hmm.
1: I'm doing the J.O. Reunion, alumni reunion comedy show. And then I'm going to the ATL to perform with Cheryl Underwood, D-Ray Davis, Tony Rock, Mark Curry, man. So, Birmingham, ATL, look out for your boy.
0: Not the ham.
1: I'm finna hit the ham. I'm finna hit the ham.
0: All right, nice. Everybody look out for that. Here we go. Trey G, what's trending?
2: Hey, so Vinton Jones is trending. He was the Texas rep who basically came out and apologized.
0: They caved to the pressure.
2: Yeah, on Don Lemon's show the other day. Well, now Chris Brown is speaking out about the whole debacle that's been going on in conversation on social. Chris posted on his Instagram, funny thing is, y'all came to me with this, not the other way around. I was minding my damn business. My shows in Dallas were already sold out. I ain't asked to be honored because I knew some ish like this would happen.
3: Wow.
2: And at Vinton Jones, you immediately started tap dancing and apologizing because he didn't want to lose voters or support. I have a great idea. How about y'all leave me the F alone?
0: I know that's right. that boy's like, and Chris Brown said stop.
2: Chris done with the BS.
1: And I looked on his page. He mailed it back.
0: All right. Listen, coming up next hour, we're going to talk to 50 Cent's DJ.
1: Yeah,
0: DJ Chaotic got an interesting story and a book out. We'll talk to him next. It's Didi in the morning.
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0: Grande. Hate That I Made You Love Me. Sponsored by Republic Records.
1: All right, good morning. It's Dee Dee in the morning. I got Trey G and comedian J.J. Williamson here. Listen, guys, I have a new bit on the show. I need to talk about this.
2: Okay.
1: Hit my music. Here we go. This is news from around the net.
3: News from around the net.
2: Sound official.
1: News from around the net. Here we go. Some of the news we have heard from around the net, I don't know how true it is, but I'm going to report it. According to this, Aldi has confirmed up to 100% horse meat in beef products.
2: I've heard. I saw that.
1: Did you see it?
2: That made me sad.
1: Why?
2: Because you're going to do that to the horses, bro. You gonna do the horses like that?
1: Yeah.
2: Damn.
1: You know, my mother
2: and they
1: told me.
2: Fooling us.
1: Hold on a second. My mother told me back in the day there was a fast food restaurant that sold hamburgers that they had allegedly was putting horse meat in it.
2: Oh no.
1: Yeah, but according.
2: I heard horse meat is like really lean. It makes you strong too.
1: Right.
3: I'd be scared to eat it.
1: Well, they said this. Listen to this. They said this is back in 2013. Aldi confirmed it's today's special frozen beef lasagna and spaghetti tested between 30 and 100% horse meat.
2: Stop
1: no beef.
2: It.
1: No. Beef.
2: I wonder.
1: Yeah.
2: You know, they already said we was eating them kangaroo tails.
1: All right.
2: And they were posing as oxtails.
1: Are you serious?
2: Yeah.
1: I ain't heard that one.
2: They serving kangaroo tails at her outside and they posing them as oxtails is what they said.
3: They got proof because they flipped that oxtail over and it don't look right.
1: Let me tell you what's interesting.
3: It don't look right.
1: But let me tell you what we gonna do. We'll be like, well, hand me that kangaroo tail. Let me smother it. Put some onions on it. What you gonna do to it, JJ? Put some salt, pepper, garlic pepper.
3: I'm gonna cut me some green and red peppers in it. Yeah, I'm gonna let my meat marinate.
1: Yep.
3: I'm gonna let it marinate overnight in the refrigerator. Then I'm gonna cook it.
1: Throw a little bit of some water in there.
2: The next day he gonna come in here and say, "Good day, Mike."
3: If I come in here and I'm jumping around, I'm on that kangaroo.
1: All right. Hit my sounder. Hit my intro. Here's another one. According to news from around the net, Trump opened the border to 660 million pounds of beef that Europe banned. JBS, the supplier of McDonald's and Burger King, is the one buying it all.
2: Yeah, I believe
1: that's what they're saying.
2: Our regulations are so loose. We buying banned meat.
1: They said JBS, just for everybody to know, JBS is the primary beef supplier for McDonald's, Burger King, Cisco, schools, hospitals, hotels, and more, Walmart, and Kroger, private label.
2: And the thing about it, they're gonna buy the banned meat but charge us more money for it.
3: Oh, yeah, hands down.
2: They're going to increase their price.
1: Right. All right.
2: What?
1: Hit it again. Got another news from around the net.
2: Please.
1: Streaming all 8 major platforms now costs more than cable did in 2016. According to this, they said if everybody subscribes to all 8 major streaming platforms, Netflix, Apple, Disney, Hulu, Paramount, Peacock, HBO Max, and Prime Video, you're going to be spending about $139 a month, close to $1,600 a year.
2: They said
1: it's more than what you paid back in 2016 for cable.
2: That ain't no surprise there. Mm-hmm. We knew they finessed
1: this. All right, let's go some more. Here's a story about a man arrested after letting 10 pigs loose inside a police station.
2: I heard about this one.
1: Claim he was just dropping off backup.
2: Backup. I heard about this one.
3: But what kind of damn police station was that? I mean, how you get them cows up in there?
1: But
3: how you get them pigs in there like that?
1: It's kind of genius.
2: I feel like they only arrested him because they was insulted.
1: Yeah, they were.
2: They feelings was hurt.
1: You should have seen them pigs running through there.
3: Because I know they laugh, but they were like, come here. Lock your ass up.
1: All right, we got another one. News from around the net. Another one. A man has been banned for life from Planet Fitness after selling cheeseburgers from a George Foreman grill in the locker room.
2: Hey.
1: In the locker room.
2: Come on. Genius.
1: He went into the locker room, and I guess he was like, y'all need to eat, and so he had a George Foreman and fed him, and so he got banned from the Planet
2: Genius.
1: Fitness.
2: Genius.
3: Damn. Mm-hmm.
1: All right, and then here we go. Our final.
2: Oh, God, please.
1: Our final news from around the net. I think you guys may like this.
2: Come on.
1: There's a sleeping tournament in Tokyo where the best sleeper can win over $12,000.
2: How you be the best sleeper now?
1: I don't know. They just say it's a mattress company. And they're in Japan, and they're turning it into a competition.
2: Wow.
1: And they're telling 60 adults they can compete for 3 90-minute sleep sessions. That's all I know, and you'll win some money.
3: Yeah, because I think it has to do with the way you turn on the bed.
1: Mm-hmm.
3: The slob that's on the pillow is major. And if you snore, way you snore.
2: Oh, God.
3: So, yeah, all that plays a part.
1: So there you go. You win $12,000. There you go. Everybody, you love it? Your news from around the net.
3: Come on, I like it.
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0: hit them mangoes. This is your life.
1: I gotta say good morning to you. All right, hey, it's Didi in the morning along with comedian JJ Williams and Trey G. We got our $1,000 minute game. We're gonna try to give somebody some money this morning, try to help them out, right?
2: Mm-hmm.
1: But before we get to this game, according to this, they are now saying that 20% of people said they have no problem. 20% of people have no problem buying an electric toothbrush used.
3: Used? Oh, hell no.
1: Used.
3: I know that's a joke.
1: Now, unless they think that they can take, can you take the brush off? Yeah, is that what they're thinking? Because I'm with y'all. I'm never going to use nobody's toothbrush.
4: Mm-hmm. But still, you know, toothpaste run down the toothbrush. And I don't like that.
1: Yeah, I don't know if I could do that. But they're saying 20% said they would do that. They would use somebody else's.
3: Nah, I pass.
1: Yeah. 20%. Have you ever, like when you were dating somebody, for instance, like one time I remember when I first started dating Chris,
2: my husband,
1: he even said to me one time, we were somewhere, he goes, use my toothbrush. I said, I'm not.
2: No, he goes,
1: we kiss. Uh-uh.
4: That's deep.
1: Do you do that? No, I don't. You've done it? Trey, you use your girlfriend's toothbrush.
4: I've never done it before, but I don't see the issue with doing it. If we on vacation, I'm in a tight spot, ain't got no toothpaste, no toothbrush, I use her.
1: Nah.
4: Babe, let me use yours.
1: Mm-mm.
4: Come on.
3: Now, if y'all been together for a while, man, you give yourself a pass.
1: No.
3: I ain't saying on the regular.
1: I'm going to take that face towel they got in that hotel room. Put some toothpaste and brush my teeth with that.
4: I can't do that. Oh, no.
1: Are we going to go downstairs and get that horrible one they give you at the hotel that the bristles fall out of?
3: I'll tell you. As soon as you hold it, it breaks.
4: Shut up.
3: As soon as you hold it, it breaks. But here's another scheme you can also do. Huh. Just eat something.
2: What you mean?
3: Don't brush. If you can't brush your teeth, just eat. It'll knock all that bacteria out.
1: I don't think that's how it works. Eat something. All them chews will break down all that bacteria. How am I going to get the fur off my teeth?
4: The fur is insane.
1: Uh-uh. Okay, let's go. That's why I said get that damn towel.
4: Ew.
1: Get
4: it done. Yeah, just 60 seconds.
0: A minute to win it with $1,000 mini game.
1: Let me just say this. What you doing with that? I did do that after I went downstairs and got one of them toothbrushes one time.
4: Uh-huh.
1: I'm telling y'all, if you ever get one of the toothbrushes from the hotel,
3: they'd
1: be real cheap, and the bristles sometimes can get stuck in your teeth, for real. You got to floss that BL.
3: Really? You feel like you got a little piece of the broomstick in your mouth.
4: Not the broomstick.
1: The fact that JJ knows he done been somewhere and left his toothbrush and had to go down and get one.
3: For real.
1: And I will say that is still something I like about hotels.
3: Yeah, really?
1: They'll give you a toothbrush. Yeah. I do like that. But anyways. Hey, good morning. Who's this?
5: Monique.
1: Hey, girl.
3: Hey, Monique.
1: The way Monique said it, Monique.
3: How you doing this morning?
5: I'm awesome.
3: Let me ask you something. Are you married? You have a boyfriend, anything like that?
5: No, I'm single.
3: Single.
4: Oh, that's nice. I'm going to leave you alone because I've heard that I've been known to flirt with some of the ladies that
1: come.
4: So that's really nice. Are you happy single, Monique?
5: Yes and no, because I'm accepting the reality that the way of the world.
1: Mm-hmm.
5: You know?
1: What that mean?
5: Like, everybody wants temporary things. Not a lot of people want to build together like the old days.
3: Monique.
5: I grew up in a married household.
3: Monique?
5: My parents were married for 20 years.
3: Yes.
5: And it is what it is. I'm focused on my career right now.
1: Okay.
5: And I'm happy with my career.
4: Preaching.
1: Right. I love you, Monique.
4: Don't nobody want to build no foundation no more.
1: At all.
4: Don't nobody want to do the hard work.
1: All right. Well, listen.
5: And then they're like, everybody wants to like as far as the man, they'll encourage you to like, for example, I got a business and I work in healthcare in the healthcare industry.
3: Mm-hmm. Yeah.
5: And they'll support you in building your own. But it's like, dude, we can have so much more together.
3: Yeah.
5: My rent, your rent, your car note, all that. Like, if we just...
4: Hey, Monique. Put Monique on hold.
3: Monique.
1: I need Monique on our podcast.
3: Monique, what's your Instagram? What's your Instagram?
1: All right, we got to spin Monique, the wheel. Hold on. We got to go. Hold on, Monique. Here we go. We're running out of time. Damn, look at y'all. I said we're going to get her on the podcast.
6: JJ from the set. $20
5: bonus. I've been waiting. DB, I inboxed you several times, a couple years.
3: Okay.
5: Because I'm heavily interested in journalism.
1: Okay.
5: I went to school 1 year for broadcast journalism, and I've worked in politics, healthcare, IT, and now I'm working in the healthcare industry and insurance. So I'm teaching people on how to advocate for themselves, learning about their benefits, claims, pharmacy, and all types of things. So
1: Wait, hold on a second.
3: Yeah, damn, Monique just did an interview.
1: Hold on a second, Monique. Real quick, this is how you take that moment, right?
3: Yeah,
1: I just want everybody to know. This is rare and unplanned.
3: Yeah.
1: Monique, first of all, how old are you?
5: I'm 37.
1: You're 37 years old. Mm-hmm. And you, do you have no kids?
5: No kids, from Milwaukee, Wisconsin.
1: Okay. Mm-hmm. All right. Well, listen, I just wanted to, I ain't never done this before, and we've never had a two-part. We've never had a two-part $1,000 minigame.
3: Yeah, yeah.
4: Come on.
1: But we're going to have to take a two-part.
4: Yeah.
1: Because we just sat up here and, look, we didn't talk to Monique so much that we didn't ran out of time to play the game.
4: Yeah.
1: So let me take a break. Coming up, we're going to finish the game
4: with
1: Monique, y'all,
3: with
1: in just
3: Monique.
1: A minute.
3: Yeah,
1: right?
3: Yeah. Damn,
1: all right.
3: Monique.
1: All right. It's Dee Dee in the morning.
7: Gee, I'm at the top of my game. 100.

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1: All right, it's Dee Dee in the Morning along with Trey G and comedian J.J. Williams. And now I want everybody to know something. You know, we broke format here on the show and protocol.
2: Yeah.
1: And I want everybody to know how radio works. You know, there's certain things we do at certain times of day. Y'all know it. Like, you know, everybody's like, oh, I look and wait for the hot topics or whatever it is.
2: Right.
1: We normally do our $1,000 minute game in one break.
2: Man.
1: We'd be like, but we had a conversation with this woman. Monique, you still there?
3: I'm here, y'all. I'm here.
1: All right. This is Monique, everybody. And Monique called us up, and she said she wanted to play our $1,000 minute game.
2: Right.
1: But we started getting into an unbelievable conversation. First, Trey and Monique talked about what it's like out here being single.
2: And dating, you know what I'm saying? And Monique had a very interesting, great perspective on it.
1: She said people don't want to build no more.
2: At all.
1: And so we got into that, y'all, because Monique's so interesting. And then Monique said she went to school, and what you say you majored in, Monique?
3: Broadcast. Journalism.
1: Mm-hmm.
2: Yeah.
1: And she said she hit me up. You were interested in doing some stuff with us and doing some radio stuff, huh?
3: Yeah.
1: It's fun.
3: Instagram.
2: Yeah. Come on. My baby's smart.
1: My baby's smart.
2: And she bold.
1: Uh-uh.
2: She take chances. You better talk to him, wifey.
4: and the fact that you realized that was your baby on this call made me realize, Monique, you might be the one.
1: All right.
3: I might be the one.
4: Yeah, right. put your business suit on and come on up here.
1: I know it. Because she know what she doing and take advantage of an opportunity. Man, and I love that. Man. But she also got her head on straight, and that's what Trey likes.
4: I like that.
2: 100%.
1: Trey likes that.
4: I like that.
1: Listen, Monique, when we get done with this, we want to find out more information. I just want you to know, y'all don't know how this thing works, but we can get her information.
2: Come on.
1: And see what's happening. In the meantime, we got to play this game because our producer Breeze is looking at me like, what you doing?
2: Yeah.
1: Our producer's like, you didn't broke, rank here.
2: Right.
1: You didn't mess up the show.
4: Now, Monique, we finna play this game, so get out this interview right quick. For a little while. And let's see if we can make this $1,000.
1: All right, let's spin that wheel.
5: JJ from the SIP.
6: Trey G.
5: JJ from the SIP. $20 bonus.
4: Let's go. Let's get this money, Monique. Now, look, if you don't know the answer, please say pass. We got time. We're going to come back to it, all right?
3: Uh-huh.
4: Let's get this early morning money. Here we go. If you got tickets to see Usher and Chris Brown, who will you be like? Who would you more be excited to see? Mm-hmm.
3: I was excited to see Chris Brown.
4: Okay, what was your favorite album from Chris Brown?
3: Pass.
4: Okay. How much did Boosie say he paid the president for a pardon?
3: I think $50K, $1,000.
4: What TV show starred the characters Wanda, Jordan, Baby Girl, and Vanessa?
3: Bernie Mac show.
4: There. What number does NFL baller Travis Hunter wear?
3: 27, 38, 45, 54,
4: How old is
3: one.
4: Actor, none of them. How old is actor, director Tyler Perry?
3: 52, 63, 75.
4: What
3: 45.
4: Don't worry about it. What medal did the U.S. women FIBA basketball team earn this year?
3: The medal.
4: What medal? Which one?
3: The champion medal.
4: Yeah, don't worry about it. Four in the morning show, yeah.
1: Damn,
4: yeah.
1: Y'all only got to seven.
4: Yeah, we worry about this damn job. Yeah, she's like, damn, this $1,000. Let me get this 9 to 5. Let me see if they got 4 hours for me.
3: Nah, for real.
4: Yeah. Matter of fact, come on up here and take us to lunch. You stupid.
1: Oh, my God. Oh, all right, here, let me tell you, Monique, what you missed. I almost had tears in my eyes laughing at that one. He said, come on up here. He did that interview. All right, you missed this one. What's your favorite album from him? You know what? We all be like, we just like the songs. How's that?
2: Yeah, for real.
1: How much did Boosie say he paid for a presidential pardon? Monique, he paid $600,000. Girl, ain't there something? Now I see why these girls be after some of these dudes. Anyway, what number does NFL baller Travis Hunter wear? He wears a number 12. How old is actor director Tyler Perry? He is 57 years old. All right, and that's as far as y'all got. So you got 3 out of 7. You're gonna get $10 every correct answer. We added up his $30. Add that 20. You got $50.
2: Hey! All right,
1: $50. All right.
3: Thank you,
1: Monique. You're wonderful. Thank you so much for being with us. Why don't you do me a favor and tell everybody the show that gave you a shot at a job and the $1,000 minute game.
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0: now. Good morning, Didi in the morning, along with Trey G, comedian J.J. Williamson. We got to get into the hot topics because have y'all heard what they're saying about the gas that we're getting? Have y'all heard what they're saying? I don't know what's happening in the world, man.
1: I do. They finessing us.
0: Yeah.
1: They tricking us.
2: Big time.
1: Bamboozling us.
0: Well, let's get into it. I got to tell you what they're doing because they are doing it bad. Let's go.
3: Situations get sticky.
4: It's getting sticky. Sticky. Sticky.
3: Hot topics. Only on Didi in the morning.
0: Before we get to that, we got to talk about Donald Trump Jr. This is Donald Trump's son, of course.
2: Yeah.
0: Who's worth $300 million, I hear.
2: Right. Yeah.
0: And him and his other brother and Donald and them, they all been making money on crypto and this and that. I mean, they said this is the most griftinest. They say they call them grifters.
1: American citizens. They've been making money on everything and everybody.
0: Right. They said this is the most anybody has ever made on this presidency, like the Trump family.
1: Boy.
0: But they made all this money. But how is it that you go and get a Russian billionaire to pay for your wedding, but you're worth a lot of money? Take a listen.
5: Mm. A new report from ProPublica says Russian oligarch Umar Kremlev spent hundreds of thousands of dollars to rent a private island for Donald Trump Jr.'s wedding celebrations in May. He also covered other big-ticket items, including fireworks. Don Jr. and his wife thanked Kremlev, calling it an extraordinarily generous wedding gift from a friend, adding, "Friendship doesn't require a political motive." Umar Kremlev has close ties to Putin, and days before the wedding, reportedly traveled with Putin to China. He's also the head of the International Boxing Association, which lost its Olympic recognition over allegations of corruption and Russian control. ProPublica reports Kremlev is also connected to an organization called Healthy Fatherland, run by his sister-in-law, which has been accused by Ukraine of helping to relocate children from occupied territories to Russia. A spokesman for Kremlev says he and Don Jr. have a friendly relationship and never talked politics. President Trump did not attend his son's wedding or the celebrations.
0: There's a lot wrong in some of that right there, beyond the fact that the Russian guy is paying for all this stuff at this wedding, which, again, you also know when you do a favor for somebody, somebody wants another favor.
2: Absolutely.
0: 100%. But then you also realize the same friend that you claim is a friend is real close to Putin, which we all know the situation with Putin and Trump.
1: I hate the fact that they try to stress, oh, yeah, he gave us the money, and we've never discussed politics with each other.
0: All the lies before. They give you. It's just, it's so in your face, blatantly, and you get so offended. And the other part that is scary to me is this same billionaire's sister-in-law takes kids and takes them to Russia, out of occupied territory. It makes me think of the Epstein files. That's the only thing I'm saying. What you doing with these kids? What you doing with these kids, and why are you taking them to Russia?
1: Good point. Yeah, good point.
0: I'm just going to move on.
1: It's part of course for them.
0: It is.
1: It's
0: we all have to sit back and watch this. It's so scary. What can we do?
1: No. People expect us to sit back and watch it and not say nothing about it and not report on it. You know what I'm saying?
0: We need to unite, people.
1: Come on,
0: we all got to unite. That's all it is. Hey, let's talk about this, too. They lying to us when it comes to our gas.
1: They be lying to us. There's some videos going around on social media right now of people filling up gallon jugs with gasoline. And pretty much some of the gasoline is not going all the way up to the top. And folks are saying a lot of these big oil companies is finessing us.
6: People took empty 1-gallon milk jugs to gas stations and were furious to discover that the pumps appeared to steal half of their gas. Several videos showing the test have recently spread across social media. In one clip, a man places an empty milk jug beside a pump and begins filling it. The screen eventually shows that he bought exactly 1 gallon of gas for $3.55. However, the jug appears to be only about half full. The video immediately made people question whether gas stations have been charging customers for fuel they never received. Many viewers argued that a 1-gallon container should be nearly full after 1 gallon is pumped into it. However, the video alone does not prove that the gas station cheated anyone. A milk jug is not a certified measuring container, and the full pumping process was not clearly shown without cuts. There was also no official inspection of the pump. Using a milk jug for this test is extremely dangerous. It is not designed to hold gasoline and could leak fuel or release dangerous fumes. Anyone who believes a pump is inaccurate should keep the receipt, record the pump number, and contact the local weights and measures department.
1: Man.
0: That's a lot. Yeah, but no, they finessed us.
1: Right. So now a 1 gallon milk jug is not an accurate unit of measurement.
0: Right. So then I don't need to be paying for a gallon of milk if it ain't a gallon.
1: Right.
0: So here's my thing. Who's lying to us? Is that gallon of milk a lie or is the gas a lie?
1: Somebody lying somewhere.
0: Exactly. Exactly.
2: I'm gonna go with the gas line.
0: Me too. I think the gas is lying too.
1: Just lying. So it's not a gallon. It's not a gallon of something in one of them jugs.
2: I'm telling y'all, we need see-through gas tanks.
0: I agree with you, JJ.
2: So we can see what the hell going on in our car.
0: I agree. And then finally, can we just talk about something real quick? So they said Tasha Smith came out and said that it only took 4 days to for them to film "Why Did I Get Married Again."
1: Yes.
0: Damn. Yeah.
1: Yeah. I remember.
0: 4 days. That's it.
1: Yeah.
0: 4 days.
1: We interviewed Michael Jai White, and he said pretty much the same thing. Yeah. He co-signed
0: it. Now we're finding out how long it takes to do a lot of them. They said it took them to do Madea's funeral only 7 days to film that.
1: Oh, dang.
0: He did Boo Madea. Remember that one, the Halloween one?
1: Yeah, of course.
0: That only took 6 days to film. He's getting better and better. Yeah. He did Fall from Grace, that movie. It only took 5 days to film.
1: Okay.
0: Yep. Let me see. And then Acrimony took 5 days. To film.
1: See, I think we're looking at it wrong, though. The fact that it only took those amount of days
0: That's
1: to
0: genius
1: film,
0: then, huh?
1: And they came out mm-hmm. as good as they did.
0: And winning and dominating and, yeah.
1: You would think it would be worse. But if the writing got, like, a little bit better, it might be all right.
0: Shouts out. We salute you then, Tyler Perry. You did it. You got a winning formula, all right? Yeah.
1: Get your writing together. Though.
0: Coming up. Ooh, we're coming up. we're going to shut the show down. It's Dee Dee in the Morning.
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28: 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Weather, what you know about that?
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30: I'm Chief Meteorologist Jeremy Nelson from the WJCL 22 Storm Tracker Weather Center. Clear to partly cloudy skies overnight. You'll feel a drop in the humidity by morning. Out the door around 70 degrees. Dry for afternoon. Mostly sunny. Pleasant. Highs in the upper 80s.
0: All the celebrities, all the laughs, all the fun goes down every single morning with Dee Dee in the Morning on G100.

0: It's Dee Dee in the morning. All right, listen, the show is over. Hold on a second. Pew. But I got to remind everybody again, we're going on the big One Voyage cruise, and we want you to join us October 26th through November 1st.
1: Come on.
0: Six unforgettable nights. They say Virgin cruises are the best. We're going on the Resilient Lady.
1: I love the name.
0: I do too. Listen, we're going Nassau, Bahamas, the Beach Club at Bimini. It's going to be unbelievable. Let me see. Some of the folks who will be there. Let's see. I see Eric Benet, Dave Hollister, King George, Rick Ross, T.I., Keith Sweat, Cupid, Erica Campbell, Warren Campbell, Ja'Kalen Carr, Dave Hollister. Who else? Anthony Anderson, Cedric the Entertainer, Mr. Tendernism.
1: Damn.
0: Wycliffe Jean, Dougie Fratt. I mean, the list goes on and on and on. And we're going to be there, too.
1: Yes,
0: sir. All right, here's the deal. 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Talk to you in the morning. It's Dee Dee in the morning.
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9: This is G100 weather.
10: A much milder day for our hump day, even though we have plenty of sunshine. That northeast wind will be a bit breezy at times, but that's going to keep daytime highs in the upper 80s, and that's what it's going to feel like without the humidity. With your certified most accurate forecast, I'm meteorologist Melissa Hall.
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5: Fall weather can change fast. Cooler mornings, warmer afternoons, storms that can roll in fast under the Friday night lights. 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
23: This is G100 weather.
2: A much milder day for our hump day, even though we have plenty of sunshine. That northeast wind will be a bit breezy at times, but that's going to keep daytime highs in the upper 80s, and that's what it's going to feel like without the humidity. With your certified most accurate forecast, I'm meteorologist Melissa Hall.
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11: This is G100 weather.
12: A much milder day for our hump day, even though we have plenty of sunshine. That northeast wind will be a bit breezy at times, but that's going to keep daytime highs in the upper 80s, and that's what it's going to feel like without the humidity. With your certified most accurate forecast, I'm meteorologist Melissa Hall.
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13: 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Weather, what you know about that?
14: This is G100 weather.
15: A much milder day for our hump day, even though we have plenty of sunshine. That northeast wind will be a bit breezy at times, but that's going to keep daytime highs in the upper 80s, and that's what it's going to feel like without the humidity. With your certified most accurate forecast, I'm meteorologist Melissa Hall.
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1: Who run it? Running it back. You know. On G100.
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6: Yeah!
7: Weather, what you know about that?
6: This is G100 weather.
5: A much milder day for our hump day, even though we have plenty of sunshine. That northeast wind will be a bit breezy at times, but that's going to keep daytime highs in the upper 80s, and that's what it's going to feel like without the humidity. With your certified most accurate forecast, I'm meteorologist Melissa Hall.
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1: 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The Baker Boys are about to enter.
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0: Nick V and Eric V, the Baker Boys. Thank you for tuning on in.
1: Nick V, did you see Spider-Man yet this year?
0: No.
1: I told you you should go see it. It's a good movie. Right. Actually, go see Spider-Man and the Odyssey.
0: Is it animated or is it live?
1: No, it's live. It's not animated.
0: Okay.
1: Anyway, Tom Holland becomes the highest grossing actor in box office history.
0: Hey now. All right. Well, let's talk about it. Coming up in your Baker Buzz, Nick V, Eric V. It's a wonderful Wednesday, y'all.
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4: We specifically said no.
5: Oh, camera. Looks like Zendaya got herself a winner.
1: Right, Tom Holland has had quite a year. Spider-Man actor is now the highest grossing actor in worldwide box office history.
5: I don't even know what this guy looks like. I gotta look it up.
1: He's a white guy. I know. From England.
5: Okay, oh, I know what he looks like.
1: It comes as the films has been collectively reached $15.5 billion. Holland has starred in the two biggest films of the year. We're talking about Spider-Man Brand New Day and also The Odyssey. He's in both movies, Dick V.
5: Okay, I think Zendaya can do better.
1: Wow.
5: Yeah. Sorry. I'm sorry. I don't know what it is. I don't see a future with her and him together. It's just a Hollywood makeup thing. That's what I think.
1: Well, all the top earning actors in the box office are part of the MCU, just so you know.
5: Right there.
1: All right. Okay. Whose movies are among the highest grossing out there.
5: Oh, did she work with him before in one of those MCUs? Zendaya, has she been in there?
1: She's not in the MCU, but okay. She's been in, you know.
5: She's in Dune.
1: She was in Dune, but that's Timothy Chalamet. That's a whole different guy.
5: Oh, that's who I can see her with.
1: Oh, Nick B's trying to start.
5: They work well together on screen.
1: Okay, all right.
5: Anyway, so congratulations, Tom Holland.
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0: G100. Hey, it's Nick Vinerivi. It's a wonderful Wednesday. Now, not everybody knows about Waffle House. I think it's the East Coast thing, down south thing.
1: It's a little more south and east, yes.
0: Okay, so you got to be careful when you go into Waffle House, apparently, because you might get beat up.
1: What?
0: I'll tell you what happened.

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1: All right, so there's breakfast spots. You know, you got IHOP, you got your Denny's, you got your Norm's, and some of them are more regional. But also, we got the Waffle House.
0: I love the Waffle House. I mean, late at night when I would be done DJing, 3 o'clock in the morning, everybody goes to the Waffle House, man. It's good food. I love watching the cooks, actually, because you can see everything happening right there. There's a Texas sheriff deputy and his wife. They're apparently suing Waffle House after they said that a parking argument ended in both of them getting badly beaten. Harris County Deputy Josh Kessler and his wife say that they were parking their motorcycle besides a Jeep, taking up two spaces outside the Waffle House. Wow. Their lawsuit claims that a restaurant worker became angry, then called four men who arrived and attacked the couple as they tried to leave.
1: What?
0: Yeah. Kessler was knocked down, punched, and kicked, suffering a broken eye socket.
1: Jeez.
0: His wife was knocked unconscious.
1: Come on, man.
0: And suffered a broken collarbone with her injuries.
1: You shouldn't have to worry about where you're going to eat.
0: He's a sheriff's deputy.
1: Yeah, yeah.
0: The employee denies responsibility and says any force was used in self-defense. Waffle House also denies responsibility. I want to see the camera. They got to have cameras outside.
1: Oh.
0: Be careful when you go into Waffle House, even if you're a sheriff's deputy.
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6: Vicki had critical aortic stenosis confirmed on echo and CT, compromising blood flow, and she needed aortic valve replacement. Abdul Razak Adeni, MD, interventional cardiologist.
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6: At St. Joseph's Candler, I performed transcatheter aortic valve replacement, or TAVR, to replace her diseased valve with a prosthetic valve, avoiding open heart surgery.
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3: A much milder day for our hump day, even though we have plenty of sunshine. That northeast wind will be a bit breezy at times, but that's going to keep daytime highs in the upper 80s, and that's what it's going to feel like without the humidity. With your certified most accurate forecast, I'm meteorologist Melissa Hall.
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0: 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Looks like Eric V has a what they have news.
1: This is so gross right now. A man gets diarrhea on a roller coaster splashes 14 people.
0: I'm not doing this. No.
1: What is going on?

0: G100.
1: The name of the roller coaster was not Splash Mountain, but people seem to have gotten
2: that
1: splashed.
2: That is so nasty, dude.
1: Gross.
2: All right, we're talking about a man vacationing at Port Aventura in Spain got talked into riding Ferrari Land, the park's fastest roller coaster, despite already knowing he was dealing with stomach issues.
1: Yeah, ingestion
2: right?
1: issues.
2: On the very first slope, hitting speeds close to 200 miles an hour, his stomach couldn't hold on, and he ended up having diarrhea and sprayed 14 people and hit other passengers, several who ended up throwing up on themselves once they realized what had actually happened.
1: Gross, what's that smell?
2: Oh, my God.
1: Hold on, taste it.
2: Oh,
1: well, I'm saying, first and foremost, you get splashed, right? And you don't know what it is.
2: Oh, no.
1: And then you smell it, and I'm like, oh, no.
2: Why would you say taste it?
1: Just to make the story grosser.
2: That's disgusting.
1: There's your What Do You Have News.
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DBN heels. We can go bottle for bottle in this junk. 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He missed the get it done. I'm Mrs. One of One. Fall in love every time we link. He got me sprung.com. Mind these girls can't keep it peace. 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

0: A little bit of congestion as you're making your way out of town this afternoon. Over on I-516 eastbound and westbound, some slight delays between Veterans Parkway and Harry S. Truman Parkway, getting towards Abercorn Street, then up towards Port Wentworth. Delays there on Augusta Road northbound, passing Jimmy Deloach Parkway up towards Interstate 95, picking up speed once you move past the interstate heading north. Another traffic update in minutes. I'm Zach Grizzle.
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1: Eric V and Nick V. And usually when we're talking about casinos, it's not a good thing, you know, because the casino always wins, right? Usually.
2: Yeah. Well, some people who actually work at the casino has won. Over in Las Vegas, we'll tell you what happened as casino bosses surprised workers by giving them $70 million in stock for their 50th anniversary.

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1: All right, guys, it's time to talk about something positive and casinos. You know, when you go into a casino, I always say, be prepared to lose a certain amount of money and be okay with it. The house always wins.
2: That's how they make their money, man. Yeah. It's a huge thing. So nearly 10,000 Las Vegas casino employees received more than $70 million in company stock from their employer.
1: Dang.
2: Station Casinos, right? To celebrate their 50th anniversary, full and part-time workers received $1,000 worth of Red Rock Resorts stock for every year that they've worked at the company.
1: Oh, that's cool.
2: Giving some longtime employees tens of thousands of dollars.
1: There you go.
2: Company leaders said that the surprise gift recognizes the work and people who helped build the business over the past 5 decades of making money.
1: That's pretty good.
2: Can you imagine how much they made over the last 50 years if they're able to give out this kind of money?
1: Yeah, definitely.
2: Congratulations to those casino workers out there.
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1: traffic. Taking a look at some congestion in spots throughout town, including over towards Ogeechee Road southbound. Looks like a possible crash there, getting past Dean Forest Road. Some slight delays there, stretching back towards Buck Halter Road. Also keeping an eye on congestion as you're moving north through Port Wentworth. Delays there on Augusta Road, getting past Jimmy Deloach Parkway up towards Interstate 95, freeing up as you move northbound past the interstate. Another traffic update in minutes. I'm Zach Grizzle.
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15: Yeah.
16: Mother, what you know about that?
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10: A much milder day for our hump day, even though we have plenty of sunshine. That northeast wind will be a bit breezy at times, but that's going to keep daytime highs in the upper 80s, and that's what it's going to feel like without the humidity. With your certified most accurate forecast, I'm meteorologist Melissa Hall.
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0: with the Baker Boys on your radio, Eric V and Nick V. This hour's Baker Buzz. What you got?
1: Well, it's no longer Lady Gaga. It's Lady Mama.
0: Ooh.
1: I had no idea she was pregnant.
0: Me neither.
1: She just had a baby.
0: Oh.
1: We're going to be talking about it coming up next. Nick V and Eric V, the Baker Boys. Wonderful Wednesday. Congratulations going out to Miss Lady Gaga.
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1: from Hollywood and beyond.
3: We specifically said no camera.
4: Let's say congratulations to the one and only Lady Gaga, who's now officially a mom.
0: This changes everything, Eric V.
4: Yeah.
0: You know, her outlook on life, you know, the things that are important to her. Mm-hmm. You know, she's probably not going to be going on tour like she did before.
4: Right.
0: Motherhood is a huge thing, and we want to congratulate her and her fiance, Michael Polanski, have reportedly welcomed their first child together.
4: Hey, congratulations.
0: The couple were recently spotted in Northern California carrying a baby in a front sling. Mm. And the baby's name and gender have not been revealed. Gaga has yet to publicly comment on the news. And also, she previously teased that becoming a mom was her next starring role.
4: All right, well, we got a text here that says she's a new mom, yeah, but not sure if she carried the baby.
0: That's what I was just thinking right
4: Maybe
0: now.
4: Maybe that's why you didn't see the baby bump, Nick V.
0: Perhaps.
4: It was hiding in the back somewhere.
0: Because sometimes in Hollywood, people do not want to actually carry the baby, or sometimes they cannot carry the baby.
4: Right.
0: In that situation, she might have had a surrogate, or she might have adopted a child.
4: Or maybe it's a clone.
0: It could be a clone right out of a pod.
4: Clone baby.
0: All right, well, if somebody's going to be first to do it, it's going to be Gaga. Congratulations, a new mama.
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0: keeping track of a good bit of congestion now throughout town as you're leaving in spots, including up towards Port Wentworth. Heavy delays there on Augusta Road northbound, as well as Jimmy DeLoach Parkway westbound. In either case, cramping up there, getting up towards Interstate 95. Also, similar delays over on Abercorn Street westbound, slowing down passing Middle Ground Road over towards Veterans Parkway. Those delays starting to pick up as you continue westbound towards Okeechee Road. Another traffic update in minutes. I'm Zach Grizzle.
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31: 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Ice.

0: G100. Nick V, are you ever concerned that AI will take our job or other jobs out there?
1: No, I'm not really concerned about it. There's things that the AI is not going to be able to do.
0: Exactly. Like, how is AI going to talk about what they got for Christmas last year?
1: Right.
0: And who gave it to them?
1: Right.
0: And you know, things like that. Just other stuff. So let's talk about Anthropic releases a list of jobs that will be affected by AI.
1: That will be. Okay.
0: Yes.

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1: All right, Anthropic out here talking about the jobs that they're going to take with their AI system.
0: Yeah, jobs at higher risk from AI. So if you're in these fields, you might want to start looking for a new job. Okay. All right, management.
1: Management, huh?
0: Yep, business and finance.
1: Okay, so we're going to be taking orders from the computer then, basically.
0: Or it's going to be handling these things for you. All right, okay. So that means it's going to take a job from somebody.
1: Management.
0: Right? Compute and math, architecture and engineering.
1: I don't want to do that anyway, so cool.
0: Life and social sciences.
1: What?
0: Legal.
1: Legal, okay.
0: Education and library. Arts and media.
1: Oh, arts. Oh, that's us.
0: Yeah, well, media would be part of us. Office and administrative. Sales and social services. So those are some of the things that are at higher risk, okay?
1: Okay.
0: Jobs that are safer from AI. So if you're in these fields, you should be good.
1: Plumber.
0: Installation and repair.
1: Yes.
0: Construction.
1: Yes.
0: Agriculture.
1: Okay.
0: Transportation. Production. How do you can say transportation? We got cyber cabs out there.
1: Yeah.
0: Anyway, production, protective services, food and serving, grounds maintenance, personal care, healthcare support, and healthcare practitioners. So these are a lot of like hands-on jobs.
1: What are those jobs that are not going to be affected? Which one would you do?
0: Of these?
1: Serious. Be serious about it, please.
0: Jeez.
1: Where could you see yourself in your uniform doing these jobs? Which one of those jobs?
0: None.
1: Zero, huh?
0: Maybe installation and repair. Maybe.
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0: traffic.
1: Keeping an eye on congestion as you're leaving town, including in spots like I-16 westbound, slowing down there passing Chatham Parkway. Exit 162, a bit spotty in terms of delays as you continue westbound passing Dean Forest Road towards 95 at exit 157, picking up as you move westbound towards Pooler from there. Also delays over on Abercorn Street westbound, slowing down passing Middle Ground Road over towards Ogeechee Road. Another traffic update in minutes. I'm Zach Grizzle.
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22: A much milder day for our hump day, even though we have plenty of sunshine. That northeast wind will be a bit breezy at times, but that's going to keep daytime highs in the upper 80s, and that's what it's going to feel like without the humidity. With your certified most accurate forecast, I'm meteorologist Melissa Hall.
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1: Baker Boys right here on a wonderful Wednesday.
0: I wanted to go to this concert, but guess what? Nobody's going to go because it just got canceled.
1: Oh, boy.
0: The Ocean Way Festival is canceled due to Hurricane Marie effects.
1: Well, that's a good reason to cancel a concert.
0: Yes.

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2: So a hurricane and a festival, those don't mix. They don't go together.
0: The hurricane already happened. Okay, this is the after effects of what happened. So there was an inaugural Ocean Way Festival. It was the very first one that it was going to happen. Everybody's very excited about it.
2: Yeah.
0: It's in California, and it was going to be like on the Santa Monica Pier.
2: Well, so was the hurricane. They were trying to show up too.
0: Yeah, they did show up.
2: Try to get tickets.
0: Before the concert. Anyway, the event has been called off due to the impacts that Hurricane Marie made. Apparently, a message sent to ticket holders reads that storm surf and runoff has caused significant beach erosion.
2: Yeah, I've seen the videos of like the whole coast, like Malibu and like Newport, where the beach used to be where you could walk to the water.
0: Yeah, now
2: it's like a 20-30 foot drop.
0: You got to jump off the cliff now. So anyway, I mean, there's more to come, I'm sure, and there's going to be some houses that are going to be lost. So anyway, the festival can no longer go on and be safe and held as planned. So Ocean Wave Festival was set to take place on September 26th, 27th on the beach in Santa Monica with headliners like The Killers, Olivia Dean, Jack White, and more.
2: Yeah.
0: Plans underway to bring the festival back next year. Hopefully, if the beach is here.
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4: is G100 traffic.
5: Keeping track of congestion now as you're leaving town in some areas, including up through Port Wentworth. Delays there on Augusta Road, getting past Jimmy Lurch Parkway up towards Interstate 95. Also keeping eyes and delays on the I-16 westbound, slowing down there a tad bit, getting past Chatham Parkway, exit 162. Those delays continuing as you move westbound over towards Interstate 95, exit 157. That's a look at traffic. I'm Zach Grizzle.
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28: 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Ice.

0: G100, Savannah's hip hop and throwback station. Baker Boys, Nick V, Eric V. We got an update on the Meta glasses coming up next.
1: Yeah, you know, some of those people that are using their glasses for the wrong reason. Anyway, some pervs out there are distraught by Meta as they brick their smart glasses remotely.
0: Oh boy, the pervs, huh?

0: 100. Fun, energetic DJs that make you feel good. Nick and Eric V, take it away.
1: Now the pros have to reveal themselves because they're out here all upset, apparently.
2: Yeah, Meta has started remotely bricking the smart glasses as wearers try to secretly record other people. So we've been talking about these Meta glasses that people are wearing in public places and also recording people without them knowing.
1: How does Meta know that these people are doing it without the knowledge of other folks, though? My question. Who's on the other side of Meta punching the buttons and say, oh, this guy needs to get bricked?
2: Remember, we talked about a story that there was a company in India that was reviewing all the footage or reviewing everything that was coming in at the same time.
1: This is a mess. No, we can't do that.
2: So would you be mad if you had some Meta glasses and they bricked them?
1: Yeah, I would be upset. But, you know, if you're using it in the wrong manner, they should all just be banned at this point, because apparently human beings can't be good to other human beings. And these glasses just prove that point.
2: All right, guys, we got to get up out of here. Thank you for tuning on in. Don't be using your Meta glasses for the wrong things. And we'll catch you tomorrow for a Thoughtful Thursday at the Baker Boys Daily. Up and out.
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0: some track of congestion now as you're leaving town in some areas, including up through Port Wentworth. Delays there on Augusta Road, getting past Jimmy Deutsch Parkway up towards Interstate 95. Also keeping eyes on delays on the I-16 westbound, slowing down there a tad bit, getting past Chatham Parkway, exit 162. Those delays continuing as you move westbound over towards Interstate 95, exit 157. That's a look at traffic. I'm Zach Rizzle.
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0: 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Hard means...
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7: This is G100 weather.
8: A much milder day for our hump day, even though we have plenty of sunshine. That northeast wind will be a bit breezy at times, but that's going to keep daytime highs in the upper 80s, and that's what it's going to feel like without the humidity. With your certified most accurate forecast, I'm meteorologist Melissa Hall.
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1: Attorney Ken Nugent here. 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
8: 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Weather, what you know about that?
9: This is G100 Weather.
10: A much milder day for our hump day, even though we have plenty of sunshine. That northeast wind will be a bit breezy at times, but that's going to keep daytime highs in the upper 80s, and that's what it's going to feel like without the humidity. With your certified most accurate forecast, I'm meteorologist Melissa Hall.
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14: 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She ain't even like that. Ain't her mama white.